0: the ATO reinstates its acceptance of credit cards, because to be honest, what Jim Chalmers has put in place isn't a fix, it's just a delay. The ban needs to be scrapped altogether.
1: Also making news today, the Minns government plans to change laws to give One Nation the same access to costings as Labor and the Coalition ahead of the March state election. And Pope Leo will undergo surgery in the coming days to remove a localised nodule on his lung. Checking sport now, 2024 Supercars champion Will Brown has described mixed emotions after a second place at the Bathurst 1000. The AAA driver awarded the Enduro Cup for his results at the Mountain and at last month's Bend 500 with co-driver Scott Pye. Brown says while the extra finals points are welcome, it's frustrating to miss out on the Peter Brock Trophy.
2: Other races, you get a podium and you think it's great, but this is the track that we want to win at. So disappointing not to get it, but to be honest, Shell V-Power and Brody, they did a fantastic job.
1: Knights coach Justin Holbrook is expected to be rewarded for his wooden spoon to grand final turnaround with a contract extension. The new deal would align his contract with captain Caelan Ponga and keep him in Newcastle until at least 2030. And Georgia Vole has notched her third ODI century after twice being dismissed on 101 to help the women's side seal a victory over Bangladesh. That's the latest news update from the Capital Radio Newsroom. I'm Caitlin Lewis.
3: Continuing with XLFM local news, thanks to Red Energy, the 100% Australian energy retailer owned by Snowy Hydro, I'm Lily Stokes. School zones in the region are back in force from today. Executive Director at Transport New South Wales, Chaddy Chalub, is reminding locals that although some schools may have a development day today, the day is still a gazetted school day and there are areas where students are attending. Mr Chalub said in a statement on Sunday, if you're on the road, look out for school zone flashing lights and signs near schools and follow the rules carefully. Slowing down your journey by a few kilometres might add a few extra minutes to your trip, but it could also save a life. For landholders in the Snowy Mountains, there's still time to register for the free erosion workshop in Mikalago this week. The Southeast Local Land Services will run their Take Control of Erosion on Your Property workshop on the 16th of October between 10 a.m. and 1 p.m. The workshop will cover water movement in the landscape, maintaining ground cover and using vegetation to protect vulnerable soils. The location of the workshop will be advised to registered attendees. Registrations close on the 14th of October. The Bredbow Fishing Club is reminding locals the Gone Fishing Day will take place this weekend on Saturday the 17th of October. The group will meet at the Bredbow Recreation Ground. There will be a barbecue and prizes for the heaviest fish and most fish caught, as well as a lucky draw. In-person registration will take place between 8 a.m. and 9 a.m.
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3: A reminder for rugby league supporters in the region, the Snowy River Bears are holding their annual general meeting tomorrow. Those who want to join the committee, volunteer or support the Bears heading into next season can head along to the Jindabyne Bowling Club at 6 p.m. on Tuesday the 13th of October. And the junior netball season in Cooma begins today. The association is looking for registrations for team managers and volunteers. 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
5: Today, a bit of cloud about, scattered showers, late storms possible, damaging winds. Tomorrow, cloudy, isolated showers, possible snow flurries about the ranges. Wednesday, partly cloudy after some morning frost. Thursday, partly cloudy, slight chance of showers. Cooma dropping to 7 tonight, top of 19 tomorrow. Jindabyne high tomorrow of 16 after a night's low of 10. Canberra expected the max out of 20 tomorrow following a low of 7. Monaro Sheds. 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

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Gazza and Rick back to do it with you for the classic local breakfast from 5:30 tomorrow morning. Right now, you're with me, Brad, making it to about 11:15, and here's some Pat Benatar on your marathon.

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And this song, originally done by Kool and the Gang, was also covered by Kylie Minogue. And this version that made it to number 11, it's Dragon's version. Celebration.

0: Forever Classic, XLFM 96.1, Jerry Harrison to end that 30-minute music marathon. And looking at the weather, starting the week with a bit of cloud, some scattered showers today as well. It's going to look to be rainy tomorrow for your Tuesday, but by Wednesday, it might clear up into a part of the cloudy one. Same for your Thursday, though there's a chance for rain to hit later this week as well. And there's still time to register for the Farming Stronger Cooma Practical Workshop. It's on tomorrow, 9:30 in the morning at the Alpine Hotel on Sharp Street, Cooma. So if you want to go check it out, just search up online Farming Stronger Cooma. 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It's a cool workshop to learn a bit about all about farming. 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

0: Chris Rea with Let's Dance. A little jive for your Monday morning. 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It's about to be Monday afternoon now. Lunchtime with another 30-minute music marathon. Going to hit play on the Divinals. Chuck some Simply Red as well. Even Kim Wilde. 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
9: From the Capital Radio Newsroom, good afternoon, I'm Caitlin Lewis. The Premier says a leadership pathway for One Nation means the party should get the resources to cost their policies. Legislation will be introduced this week to allow the state party, led by Mike Newman, to assess election promises independently. Chris Minn says any party with a realistic chance of forming government should run the Parliamentary Budget Office gauntlet.
10: But it would be rendered effectively meaningless if you didn't offer it to the party that was on track to win a big number of seats at the next election, and they are. That's the truth.
9: The latest polling shows a drop in support for One Nation. The Resolve Political Monitor in the SMH and The Age has Labor's primary vote up at 29%, leading the Pauline Hanson-led party, which has dropped to 25%. In the news poll, Labor leads One Nation 29-28 on primary vote. The state's gaming authorities have issued thousands of dollars in fines after catching venues operating poker machines during mandatory shutdown hours. Liquor and Gaming New South Wales officials inspected dozens of pubs and clubs using real-time data monitoring. Executive Director of Operations Dimitri Argeris says it's reassuring to see most venues are doing the right thing.
11: The campaign so far has indicated that the vast majority of venues are meeting their obligations, they're doing the right thing, but we have found some breaches and we've taken enforcement action in response to those, including fines in some cases and also referral for formal disciplinary action.
9: And overseas, Ukraine's President Volodymyr Zelensky is pushing back against Donald Trump's calls for Ukraine to choose a new leader. The US president has been critical of Kyiv over strikes on Russian oil refineries, claiming their actions are driving up global energy costs. Trump says he's brokered the so-called energy ceasefire to prevent further attacks between the two nations, but Zelensky says he'll only cooperate if Moscow holds up to their end of the deal.
3: Tell Putin, give us 2 months, 60 days of total ceasefire, 60 days, and we will organize elections.
9: Checking sport, a week after leading Newcastle to its first grand final in 25 years, Justin Holbrook has been rewarded with a 2-year contract extension to keep him in the hunter until at least 2030. And Supercars rookie Zach Bates admits he's not fully satisfied with his breakout pole position and podium at the Bathurst 1000. Bates's car led 38 laps of the great race, finishing third after recording his first ever Supercars pole and a lap record. But the 22-year-old can't shake the feeling of a missed opportunity.
12: Of course, there's a little part of me that's, gutted, but woulda, coulda, shoulda at the end of the day. It's realities.
9: That's the latest news update from the Capital Radio Newsroom. I'm Caitlin Lewis.
13: Continuing with XLFM local news, thanks to Red Energy, the 100% Australian energy retailer owned by Snowy Hydro, I'm Lily Stokes. There's still time to register for a free workshop on preventing erosion in Michilago. The Southeast Local Land Services will run their Take Control of Erosion on Your Property workshop on the 16th of October between 10 a.m. and 1 p.m. The workshop will cover maintaining ground cover, identifying the causes of erosion, stabilising small rills and bare areas, and using vegetation to protect vulnerable soils. The location of the workshop will be advised to registered attendees. Registrations close on the 14th of October. Locals in the Snowy Mountains are being invited to drop off their unwanted household chemicals as part of the annual household chemical clean-out event. It's returning to Cooma Landfill on Sunday, the 25th of October. Many common chemicals are accepted, up to a maximum of 20 litres or 20 kilograms for any single item. Some products can be dropped off for free year-round at the community recycling centres in Cooma and Jindabyne.
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13: Swim season is officially beginning with the opening of the Berridale Pool today. The Snowy Monaro Council announced in September that admission to the Berridale and Adaminaby pools will be free while the Cooma and Bombala pools remain closed for upgrades. The Adaminaby pool will open in November. And results from the monthly medal golf competition on Sunday at Coolamatong Snowy Mountains Country Club are in. Felix Bertossi shot what the club describes as the round of his life, a 62 net, 74 gross, 3 over par from his 12 handicap. The runner-up was Alan Parsons with 67 net on a countback from Jim Webber. Karen Caban won the ladies with 69 net. The ball competition ran down to 71 with Peter Hastings on 68, Michelle White on 68.9, Dan Wilson was on 70. Alan Butterworth, Michael Toms and Scott Fries were all on 71. That's the latest XLFM local news. 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
0: Today, a bit of cloud about, scattered showers, late storms possible, damaging winds. Tomorrow, cloudy, isolated showers, possible snow flurries about the ranges. Wednesday, partly cloudy after some morning frost. Thursday, partly cloudy, slight chance of showers. Cooma dropping to 7 tonight, top of 19 tomorrow. Jindabyne high tomorrow of 16 after a night's low of 10. Canberra expected the max out of 20 tomorrow following a low of 7. 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

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Hello and good afternoon. You're with Brad. It's time for some rock and roll, I reckon, with Joan Jett and the Blackguards.

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And if you're not already, if you didn't know, you can always listen to us through the power of the internet. 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You're with Brad for the workday. And this song, rather infamous, overshadowed by the fact it was the song that Ray Parker Jr. ripped off for Ghostbusters. Whole plagiarism scandal with that. It's Huey Lewis. I want a new

0: from their iconic Brothers in Arms album. That was Dire Straits on your forever classic XLFM 96.1 on your Monday 12th of October. It's been a bit of a wet one in parts, otherwise pretty cloudy and looking to stay that way. Tomorrow, isolated showers, possible snow flurries about the ranges, cloudy too. Wednesday on the partly cloudy side, and Thursday partly cloudy as well. So we might see some clearer conditions later this week, but it could still potentially rain. And tomorrow, there's something big happening in Cooma at the Alpine Hotel. It's Farming Stronger Cooma, practical workshop exploring strategies to help farmers and farm teams work smarter, make better decisions under pressure and during some of the harsher conditions. So if you and your team want to go register for that, just head online to Farming Stronger Cooma, search it up. You'll find the website and can go check out the event. 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

0: 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About to cross into 1 o'clock, so an update from the newsroom is next. And also some Hall & Oates too. Ice House as well. 30-minute music marathon from 1 p.m.
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9: 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Small business groups are launching an ad campaign criticising the ban on card surcharges and the ATO's decision to ban credit card payments for tax bills. The tax office changes have been delayed due to backlash over the lack of notice. Mortgage broker Joseph Dawood is behind the advertising blitz and says businesses are paying the price for government decisions.
10: They're going into Parliament this week to discuss all these new tax laws and stuff. Mate, Australia has had a gutful. Everyone can see it. This is all just a revenue raise on small business and it's choking the life out of them.
9: One Nation has seen a drop in support in both major polls released as politicians return to Canberra. Labor leads the Pauline Hanson-led party 29-25 in the Resolve Political Monitor and 29-28 in the News poll. The coalition has made up ground among both groups of surveyed voters. Independent MP Monique Ryan says she wouldn't be worried if high-profile Liberal Josh Frydenberg makes a play for her seat. Ms Ryan snatched the Melbourne seat of Kooyong from Mr Frydenberg at the 2022 federal election. There's speculation Mr Frydenberg is eyeing a return to politics and his old seat. Ms Ryan is told today it's a matter for him.
11: He doesn't speak much about Kooyong, and that's the part of the world that I'm most focused on. It's a great privilege to be the member for Kooyong, and I will continue to fight to represent our community as best I can against whoever the Liberal Party decides to put up.
9: Ukraine's President Volodymyr Zelensky is pushing back against Donald Trump's calls for Ukraine to choose a new leader. The US president has been critical of Kiev over strikes on Russian oil refineries, claiming their actions are driving up global energy costs. Trump says he's brokered the so-called energy ceasefire to prevent further attacks between the two nations. But Zelensky says he'll only cooperate if Moscow holds up to their end of the deal.
12: Tell Putin, give us
3: 2 months, 60 days of total ceasefire, 60 days, and we will organize elections.
9: The Vatican says Pope Leo is preparing for a surgical procedure to remove a small early-stage growth on his lung. The pontiff announced the news during his Sunday address in St. Peter's Square. Officials have not confirmed if the lesion is cancerous, but recovery is expected to take roughly 1 week. And Powderfinger have released the dates for their 2027 reunion tour. The show will kick off in Brisbane on September 3rd. Checking sport, and Australia leads by 139 runs at stumps on day three of the first men's test against South Africa. Four catches from Steve Smith, equaling the record for the most by a non-keeper in test history. Brody Kostecki and Todd Hazelwood are kings of the mountain after a dramatic finish to the Bathurst 1000, and Essendon is playing down coach Mark McVay's meeting with former Bomber Jake Stringer as only a family catch-up as the forward looks for a fourth club. That's the latest news update from the Capital Radio newsroom.
12: Continuing with XLFM local news, thanks to Red Energy, the 100% Australian energy retailer owned by Snowy Hydro, I'm Lily Stokes. A reminder for drivers that school zones in the region are back in force today. Executive Director at Transport New South Wales, Chadi Chalhoub, is reminding locals that although some schools may have a development day today, it's still a gazetted school day and there are areas where students are attending. Mr. Chalhoub said in a statement on Sunday, if you're on the road, look out for school zone flashing lights and signs near schools and follow the rules carefully. Slowing down your journey by a few kilometres might add an extra few minutes to your trip, but it could also save a life. Locals in the Snowy Mountains are being invited to drop off their unwanted household chemicals as part of the annual household chemical clean-out event. It's returning to Cooma Landfill on Sunday, the 25th of October. Many common chemicals are accepted, up to a maximum of 20 litres or 20 kilograms for any single item. Council says up to 100 litres of paint per person can also be dropped off in containers up to 20 litres in size. Some chemicals can be dropped off for free year-round at the community recycling centres in Cooma and Jindabyne, including paint, fire extinguishers, gas bottles, batteries and oils.
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12: The junior netball season in Cooma begins today. The Cooma Netball Association is looking for registrations for team managers and volunteers. More information is available on the Play HQ website. And results from the monthly medal golf competition on Sunday at Coolamatong Snowy Mountains Country Club are in. Felix Bertossi shot what the club describes as the round of his life, a 62 net, 74 gross, 3 over par from his 12 handicap. The runner-up was Alan Parsons with 67 net on a count back from Jim Webber. Karen Caban won the ladies with 69 net. The Sunday near pin winners were Wayne Tuckwell on 3, Michael Toms on 8 and Josh Shortland on 15. That's the latest XLFM local news. 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
0: Today, a bit of cloud about, scattered showers, late storms possible, damaging winds. Tomorrow, cloudy, isolated showers, possible snow flurries about the ranges. Wednesday, partly cloudy after some morning frost. Thursday, partly cloudy, slight chance of showers. Cooma dropping to 7 tonight, top of 19 tomorrow. Jindabyne high tomorrow of 16 after a night's low of 10. Canberra expected the max out of 20 tomorrow following a low of 7. Monero Sheds. 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Your shed, your way.
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You're listening on your Monday workday with Brad. Good afternoon. It's a 30-minute music marathon, this next one. You know, she was 52 when this song released, and it's her most successful song in her entire career. Just goes to show, age doesn't really matter. You can make success whenever you can. 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

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This next one was written as a thank you to his second wife over the fact that they could just talk to one another. They divorced in 1995. Make it that what you will. It's Billy Joel.

0: Sarah Classic, XLFM 96.1, another 30-minute music marathon. We'll play from 2 o'clock this afternoon. G'day, you with Brad. And looking at the weather, it's going to stay on the cloudy side, maybe a bit of rain in some parts. Tomorrow is also looking to rain, potentially even some flurries of snow about the ranges. Wednesday should clear up into a partly cloudy one after some morning frost, but then by Thursday, slight chance of showers. Otherwise, looking to be a cloudy day. Coming up, more of your favourite music, Phil Collins, You Can't Hurry Love, after this hit from Rocky 3. 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
7: From the Capital Radio Newsroom, I'm Alex Stockerty. Two new opinion polls show support for Labor is up, but voters are blaming the Albanese government for cost of living woes. Michael Packey reports.
8: Resolve and News Poll have spoken to almost 4,000 voters between them. Both show core support for Labor is up slightly to 29%. One Nation has dipped and the coalition is stuck in third spot. But the polls also show voters are blaming the Albanese government for the economic crunch the country finds itself in and are demanding it be fixed. Despite dissatisfaction in his performance, Anthony Albanese remains preferred Prime Minister over Pauline Hanson and opposition leader Angus Taylor. However, the respective research shows more voters are warming to Mr. Taylor.
7: Independent MP Monique Ryan says she's not concerned if Josh Frydenberg decides to run for her seat of Kooyong at the next election. Ms. Ryan won the Melbourne-based seat from Mr. Frydenberg back at the 2022 federal election. She claims her old sparring partner would be more focused on becoming the next Liberal Prime Minister than serving the needs of the community. A senior Labor MP says she's sympathetic to the plight of small business, arguing the Reserve Bank's surcharge ban should have gone further. Businesses say they've had to increase prices as the banks are still charging them a merchant fee for credit card transactions. Christy McBain has told News 24 the banks should have been stopped from passing on the fee when the RBA implemented its surcharge reforms.
9: Businesses are already paying a range of account keeping fees and fees to banks, which are making billions of dollars in profit. They shouldn't be charging for these point of sale machines, which is what the banks have told them they want to institute now.
7: Small businesses have launched a campaign urging the federal government to reverse the entire measure. A Pakistani national has been killed and 11 others injured after a second strike on Riyadh's main international airport in 2 days. Authorities say a projectile hit a passenger terminal, igniting a fire inside the facility. Houthi rebels in Yemen are claiming responsibility, warning all Saudi airports remain potential targets. And the children of shark attack victim Greg O'Neill has joined thousands of people in a powerful tribute at Perth's Sorrento Beach. Checking sport, and Clive Churchill medalist James Tedesco could miss out on the Kangaroos' number one jersey, with coach Kevin Walters considering starting incumbent Reece Walsh. Steve Smith has surpassed Joe Root's record for the most test catches by a non-keeper as Australia dismantled South Africa for 284 on day 3 in Durban. And Manchester City was undeterred by a hostile crowd as they defeated Liverpool 3-0 in their first EPL clash since being found guilty of financial breaches. That's the latest news update from the Capital Radio newsroom.
10: Continuing with XLFM local news, thanks to Red Energy, the 100% Australian energy retailer owned by Snowy Hydro, I'm Lily Stokes. Swim season is officially beginning with the opening of the Berradale Pool today. The Snowy Monaro Council announced in September that admission to the Berradale and Adaminaby pools will be free, while the Cooma and Bombala pools remain closed for upgrades. The Adaminaby pool will open in November. The Snowy Monaro Regional Council has announced it's time for the annual Household Chemical Cleanout event. The event is returning to Cooma Landfill on Sunday the 25th of October. Many common chemicals are accepted, up to a maximum of 20 litres or 20 kilograms for any single item. Council says up to 100 litres of paint per person can also be dropped off in containers up to 20 litres in size. Chemicals such as solvents, household cleaners, pesticides, herbicides, poisons, pool chemicals and motor fuels will be accepted. Paint, fire extinguishers, gas bottles and other substances can be dropped off for free year-round at the community recycling centres in Cooma and Jindabyne. And schools in the region are back in force from today as schools go back for Term 4. Executive Director at Transport New South Wales, Chaddy Chalub, is reminding locals that although some schools may have a development day today, the day is still a gazetted school day and in some areas students will be attending. Mr Chalub said in a statement on Sunday, "If you're on the road, look out for school zone flashing lights and signs near schools and follow rules carefully, slowing your journey down by a few kilometres might add a few extra minutes to your trip, but it could also save a life."
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10: A reminder for Rugby League supporters in the region, the Snowy River Bears are holding their annual general meeting tomorrow. Those who want to join the committee, volunteer or support the Bears heading into next season can head along to the Jindabyne Bowling Club at 6pm on Tuesday the 13th of October. That's the latest XLFM local news. 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
11: Today, a bit of cloud about, scattered showers, late storms possible, damaging winds. Tomorrow, cloudy, isolated showers, possible snow flurries about the ranges. Wednesday, partly cloudy after some morning frost. Thursday, partly cloudy, slight chance of showers. Cooma dropping to 7 tonight, top of 19 tomorrow. Jindabyne high tomorrow of 16 after a night's low of 10. Canberra expected the max out of 20 tomorrow following a low of 7. 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

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Don't change right there on your 30-minute music marathon. You're with Brad now, and if you want to keep on listening to some Aussie classics, don't change the station. Stay right here, because John Farnham's now.

0: Trevor Classic, XLFM 96.1. You're with Brad. Could have been the only one doing the walk like an Egyptian right there. I love to dance. Love that song. And looking at the weather, Monday, it's a bit of a cloudy one today. So tomorrow, also on the cloudier side with some isolated showers anticipated, maybe even some snow flurries. Wednesday, partly cloudy after some morning frost. And Thursday, on the cloudier side too, with a slight chance of some showers. So we might still be seeing some wet weather this week. And looking ahead of time, we're going to be playing some Queen, even Michael Jackson. 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

0: River Classic, XLFM 96.1. It's your workday with Brad, or would be if it wasn't 3 o'clock about to be at least, because that's it for me today. But I'll be back tomorrow from 10 in next Banksy. Another 30-minute music marathon for you after all the news updates you need. '80s classics with Madonna, Men at Work. Such a great saxophone, that. It's all happening from 3 o'clock. Have a great rest of your afternoon.
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8: From the Capital Radio Newsroom, I'm Alex Stockerty. Two new opinion polls show voters are demanding the Albanese government address the cost of living crisis. Despite the economic crunch facing many households, Labor is still the nation's most dominant political party. The Resolve and News poll both show core support for Labor is at 29%. One Nation is second and the Coalition third. But Deputy Liberal Leader Jane Hume believes the opposition is making inroads.
9: We will keep talking about our policies that we've already put forward 18 months prior to an election. We'll keep talking about those policies every day. Scrapping Labor's taxes, going further and lowering more taxes, lowering energy prices and putting Australians first.
8: Small business owners have launched a national campaign demanding the federal government stop adding costs to running a business. The ATO's ban on card payment surcharges is one of the main targets, with campaigners calling for it to be abolished entirely. Tax agent Belinda Razzo says rising government expenses are pushing more Australian businesses to the brink.
10: It's the culmination of a year of hell for small businesses, let's be honest. We had the 4 interest rate rises before the last one. We've had payday super start, the increase in the minimum wage.
8: The main international airport in the Saudi capital of Riyadh has been hit by a second strike in 2 days, killing one person and injuring 11 others. It's the latest escalation in attacks between a Saudi-led coalition and Houthi rebels after an earlier strike killed at least 13 people. Middle East expert Aaron David Miller has told Today it's a concerning situation.
11: I think, frankly, the infrastructure at stake that Saudis have Much more valuable and much more vulnerable than what the Houthis have.
8: A former Qantas captain is defending the airline as it cops criticism from Australian golf legend Greg Norman. Norman, who was a celebrity ambassador for the Flying Kangaroo, says the airline is outdated and unreliable. Richard de Crepigny admits there are improvements to be made.
12: The 737s are dinosaurs, they should go. But they are getting new aircraft. But really, I think Qantas is truly, well, certainly one of the safest airlines in the world.
8: Also making news, Ukraine's leader is welcoming a proposed deal which would see his country and Russia agree to stop targeting each other's energy supply and infrastructure. US President Donald Trump says he has welcomed a so-called energy ceasefire, but the agreement is yet to be finalised. Checking sport, and an unbeaten century from opener Georgia Vole has helped Australia to a 9-wicket victory over Bangladesh, sealing the 3-match ODI series. Nick Maddison and Travis Head will resume their partnership on 33 in Durban tonight after the men's test side dismissed South Africa for 284. And despite its recruiting raid, Geelong does not need to get Ryan Myers' salary off its books, leaving it up to him whether he stays at the club with Toby Green coming in. That's the latest news update from the Capital Radio Newsroom.
13: Continuing with XLFM local news, thanks to Red Energy, the 100% Australian energy retailer owned by Snowy Hydro. I'm Lily Stokes. School zones in the region are back in force from today. Executive Director at Transport New South Wales, Chaddy Chalub, is reminding locals that although some schools may have a development day today, the day is still a gazetted school day and there are areas where students are attending. Mr. Chalub said in a statement on Sunday, if you're on the road, look out for school zone flashing lights and signs near schools and follow the rules carefully. Slowing down your journey by a few kilometres might add a few extra minutes to your trip, but it could also save a life. For landholders in the Snowy Mountains, there's still time to register for the free erosion workshop in Mikalago this week. The Southeast Local Land Services will run their Take Control of Erosion on Your Property workshop on the 16th of October between 10 a.m. and 1 p.m. The workshop will cover water movement in the landscape, maintaining ground cover and using vegetation to protect vulnerable soils. The location of the workshop will be advised to registered attendees. Registrations close on the 14th of October. The Bredbow Fishing Club is reminding locals the Gone Fishing Day will take place this weekend on Saturday the 17th of October. The group will meet at the Bredbow Recreation Ground. There will be a barbecue and prizes for the heaviest fish and most fish caught, as well as a lucky draw. In-person registration will take place between 8 a.m. and 9 a.m.
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13: A reminder for rugby league supporters in the region, the Snowy River Bears are holding their annual general meeting tomorrow. Those who want to join the committee, volunteer or support the Bears heading into next season can head along to the Jindabyne Bowling Club at 6 p.m. on Tuesday the 13th of October. And the junior netball season in Cooma begins today. The association is looking for registrations for team managers and volunteers. More information is available on the Play HQ website. 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
14: Showers and thunderstorms about this evening, maybe 10 mils and damaging winds. Cloudy, slight chance of a shower tomorrow and snow above 1400 metres. Morning frost and a partly cloudy day Wednesday and partly cloudy for Thursday. For Cooma, dropping down to 7 degrees tonight, top tomorrow of 19. Jindy, a high tomorrow of 16 after tonight's low of 9. And Canberra climbing up to 21 degrees tomorrow after tonight's low of 11 degrees. Monaro Sheds. 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

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I'm Banksy. I'll take you through it. Eurythmics and Man at Work on the way as well. This is Madonna when she was all penned out, all in love with Sean Penn. I was writing a stack of love songs at the time, and this is just, well, one of them. This is Crazy For You, Forever Classic, XLFM.

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This is a band that was originally known as Wang Chung, and it was the Chinese written version, as in H-U-A-N-G, and they changed it to Wang Chung to make it easier for English-speaking people.

0: Forever Classic XLFM 96.1 Eurythmics, and right by your side. An interesting evening. Showers and showers increasing. Thunderstorms, maybe 10 millimetres of rain, they're saying today. And a severe weather warning for damaging winds, those winds we certainly had earlier. Cloudy, a slight chance of a shower tomorrow and snow above 1,400 metres. Morning frost, partly cloudy day Wednesday and partly cloudy day for Thursday. I'll make mention of this, I promised I would. Farming Stronger Cooma, which is a practical workshop helping farmers and farm teams work smarter, make better decisions. It's absolutely free to go to this, but you do have to register. 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

0: 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So they changed their name to Paul Kelly and the Messengers. Coming up next hour, George Michael.
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9: From the Capital Radio Newsroom, I'm Alex Stoppity. Small business groups are launching an ad campaign criticising the ban on card surcharges and the ATO's decision to ban credit card payments for tax bills. The tax office changes have been delayed due to backlash over the lack of notice. Mortgage broker Joseph Dawood is behind the advertising blitz and says businesses are paying the price for government decisions.
10: They're going into Parliament this week to discuss all these new tax laws and stuff. Mate, Australia has had a gutful. Everyone can see it. This is all just a revenue raise on small business and it's choking the life out of them.
9: One Nation has seen a drop in support in both major polls released as politicians return to Canberra. Labor leads the Pauline Hanson-led party 29-25 in the Resolve Political Monitor and 29-28 in the News Poll. The coalition has made up ground among both groups of surveyed voters. Independent MP Monique Ryan says she wouldn't be worried if high-profile Liberal Josh Frydenberg makes a play for her seat. Ms Ryan snatched the Melbourne seat of Kooyong from Mr Frydenberg at the 2022 federal election. There's speculation Mr Frydenberg is eyeing a return to politics and his old seat. Ms Ryan has told Today it's a matter for him.
11: He doesn't speak much about Kooyong, and that's the part of the world that I'm most focused on. It's a great privilege to be the member for Kooyong, and I will continue to fight right to represent our community as best I can against whoever the Liberal Party decides to put up.
9: Ukraine's President Volodymyr Zelensky is pushing back against Donald Trump's calls for Ukraine to choose a new leader. The US president has been critical of Kiev over strikes on Russian oil refineries, claiming their actions are driving up global energy costs. Trump says he's brokered the so-called energy ceasefire to prevent further attacks between the two nations. But Zelensky says he'll only cooperate if Moscow holds up to their end of the deal.
1: Tell Putin, give us 2 months, 60 days of total ceasefire, 60 days, and we will organize elections.
9: The Vatican says Pope Leo is preparing for a surgical procedure to remove a small early-stage growth on his lung. The pontiff announced the news during his Sunday address in St. Peter's Square. Officials have not confirmed if the lesion is cancerous, but recovery is expected to take roughly 1 week. And Powderfinger have released the dates for their 2027 reunion tour. The show will kick off in Brisbane on September 3rd. Checking sport, and Australia leads by 139 runs at stumps on day 3 of the first men's test against South Africa. 4 catches from Steve Smith, equaling the record for the most by a non-keeper in test history. Brody Kostecki and Todd Hazelwood are kings of the mountain after a dramatic finish to the Bathurst 1000, and Essendon is playing down coach Mark McVay's meeting with former Bomber Jake Stringer as only a family catch-up as the forward looks for a fourth club. That's the latest news update from the Capital Radio newsroom.
4: Continuing with XLFM local news, thanks to Red Energy, the 100% Australian energy retailer owned by Snowy Hydro, I'm Lily Stokes. There's still time to register for a free workshop on preventing erosion in Mikalago. The Southeast Local Land Services will run their Take Control of Erosion on Your Property workshop on the 16th of October between 10 a.m. and 1 p.m. The workshop will cover maintaining ground cover, identifying the causes of erosion, stabilising small rills and bare areas, and using vegetation to protect vulnerable soils. The location of the workshop will be advised to registered attendees. Registrations close on the 14th of October. Locals in the Snowy Mountains are being invited to drop off their unwanted household chemicals as part of the annual household chemical clean-out event. It's returning to Cooma Landfill on Sunday, the 25th of October. Many common chemicals are accepted, up to a maximum of 20 litres or 20 kilograms for any single item. Some products can be dropped off for free year-round at the community recycling centres in Cooma and Jindabyne.
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4: Swim season is officially beginning with the opening of the Berridale Pool today. The Snowy Monaro Council announced in September that admission to the Berridale and Adaminaby pools will be free while the Cooma and Bombala pools remain closed for upgrades. The Adaminaby pool will open in November. And results from the monthly medal golf competition on Sunday at Coolamatong Snowy Mountains Country Club are in. Felix Bertossi shot what the club describes as the round of his life, a 62 net, 74 gross, 3 over par from his 12 handicap. The runner-up was Alan Parsons with 67 net on a count back from Jim Webber. Karen Caban won the ladies with 69 net. The ball competition ran down to 71 with Peter Hastings on 68, Michelle White on 68.9, Dan Wilson was on 70. Alan Butterworth, Michael Toms and Scott Fries were all on 71. That's the latest XLFM local news. 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
0: Showers and thunderstorms about this evening, maybe 10 mils and damaging winds. Cloudy, slight chance for shower tomorrow and snow above 1400 metres. Morning frost and a partly cloudy day Wednesday, partly cloudy for Thursday. For Cooma, dropping down to 7 degrees tonight, top tomorrow of 19. Jindy, a high tomorrow of 16 after tonight's low of 9. And Canberra climbing up to 21 degrees tomorrow after tonight's low of 11 degrees. 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

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We've got Underworld and Billy Idol on the way. Right now, being the king of wishful thinking, go west. I wonder what your kingdom would be. Probably a strange desires.

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1: 96.1, Olivia Newton-John, John Travolta coming up. But right now, Clements and Jackson Brown. Clarence didn't want Jackson. He wanted Bruce Springsteen, but because of contractual reasons, they wouldn't let him do it.

0: Forever Classic, XLFM 96.1, Olivia Newton-John, little help from John Travolta, Summer Nights. I think that's actually the stage play version, perhaps. And as such, there are voices in there that wasn't in the movie. Showers and showers increasing, maybe 10 mils and the odd thunderstorm about as well, and damaging winds. Cloudy, slight chance of a shower tomorrow, and snow above 1,400 metres. Morning frost, partly cloudy day Wednesday, and partly cloudy day for Thursday. The Palmer on the way, XLFM.
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11: From the Capital Radio Newsroom, I'm Alex Stockerty. Two new opinion polls show support for Labor is up, but voters are blaming the Albanese government for cost of living woes. Michael Packey reports.
12: Resolve and News Poll have spoken to almost 4,000 voters between them. Both show core support for Labor is up slightly to 29%. One Nation has dipped and the Coalition is stuck in third spot. But the polls also show voters are blaming the Albanese government for the economic crunch the country finds itself in and are demanding it be fixed. Despite dissatisfaction in his performance, Anthony Albanese remains preferred Prime Minister over Pauline Hanson and opposition leader Angus Taylor. However, the respective research shows more voters are warming to Mr. Taylor.
11: Independent MP Monique Ryan says she's not concerned if Josh Frydenberg decides to run for her seat of Kooyong at the next election. Ms. Ryan won the Melbourne-based seat from Mr. Frydenberg back at the 2022 federal election. She claims her old sparring partner would be more focused on becoming the next Liberal Prime Minister than serving the needs of the community. A senior Labor MP says she's sympathetic to the plight of small business, arguing the Reserve Bank's surcharge ban should have gone further. Businesses say they've had to increase prices as the banks are still charging them a merchant fee for credit card transactions. Christy McBain has told News 24 the banks should have been stopped from passing on the fee when the RBA implemented its surcharge reforms.
5: Businesses are already paying a range of account keeping fees and fees to banks, which are making billions of dollars in profit. They shouldn't be charging for these point of sale machines, which is what the banks have told them they want to institute now.
11: Small businesses have launched a campaign urging the federal government to reverse the entire measure. A Pakistani national has been killed and 11 others injured after a second strike on Riyadh's main international airport in 2 days. Authorities say a projectile hit a passenger terminal, igniting a fire inside the facility. Houthi rebels in Yemen are claiming responsibility, warning all Saudi airports remain potential targets. And the children of shark attack victim Greg O'Neill has joined thousands of people in a powerful tribute at Perth's Sorrento Beach. Checking sport, and Clive Churchill medalist James Tedesco could miss out on the Kangaroos' number one jersey, with coach Kevin Walters considering starting incumbent Rhys Walsh. Steve Smith has surpassed Joe Root's record for the most test catches by a non-keeper as Australia dismantled South Africa for 284 on day 3 in Durban. And Manchester City was undeterred by a hostile crowd as they defeated Liverpool 3-0 in their first EPL clash since being found guilty of financial breaches. That's the latest news update from the Capital Radio newsroom.
13: Continuing with XLFM local news, thanks to Red Energy, the 100% Australian energy retailer owned by Snowy Hydro, I'm Lily Stokes. A reminder for drivers that school zones in the region are back in force today. Executive Director at Transport New South Wales, Chadi Chalhoub, is reminding locals that although some schools may have a development day today, it's still a gazetted school day and there are areas where students are attending. Mr. Chalhoub said in a statement on Sunday, "If you're on the road, look out for school zone flashing lights and signs near schools and follow the rules carefully. Slowing down your journey by a few kilometres might add an extra few minutes to your trip, but it could also save a life." Locals in the Snowy Mountains are being invited to drop off their unwanted household chemicals as part of the annual household chemical clean-out event. It's returning to Cooma Landfill on Sunday, the 25th of October. Many common chemicals are accepted, up to a maximum of 20 litres or 20 kilograms for any single item. Council says up to 100 litres of paint per person can also be dropped off in containers up to 20 litres in size. Some chemicals can be dropped off for free year-round at the community recycling centres in Cooma and Jindabyne, including paint, fire extinguishers, gas bottles, batteries and oils.
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13: The junior netball season in Cooma begins today. The Cooma Netball Association is looking for registrations for team managers and volunteers. More information is available on the Play HQ website. And results from the monthly medal golf competition on Sunday at Coolamatong Snowy Mountains Country Club are in. Felix Bertossi shot what the club describes as the round of his life, a 62 net, 74 gross, 3 over par from his 12 handicap. The runner-up was Alan Parsons with 67 net on a count back from Jim Webber. Karen Caban won the ladies with 69 net. The Sunday near pin winners were Wayne Tuckwell on 3, Michael Toms on 8 and Josh Shortland on 15. That's the latest XLFM local news. 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
0: Showers and thunderstorms about this evening, maybe 10 mils and damaging winds. Cloudy, slight chance for shower tomorrow and snow above 1400 metres. Morning frost and a partly cloudy day Wednesday, partly cloudy for Thursday. For Cooma, dropping down to 7 degrees tonight, top tomorrow of 19. Jindy, a high tomorrow of 16 after tonight's low of 9. And Canberra, climbing up to 21 degrees tomorrow after tonight's low of 11 degrees. 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

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Banksy taking you through it. Hello. Chumbawamba, Choir Boys on the way. This is Barnsley, a song inspired by the type of people that were going to his concerts. XLFM.

We'll have the classic Axella fam. We've got the Quiet Boys coming up. Right now, the Stones, though. In fact, Mick Jagger said of this song, it's a typical Stone song. You know, it sounds great, but the lyrics don't overly make sense. It's

0: Forever Classic XL FM 96.1, the Choir Boys' Run to Paradise. They had a few hits, Choir Boys, but that tends to be the one that most radio stations play. Showers and showers increasing today. Thunderstorms about to swell, damaging winds, and we may, certain parts may get around 10 millimetres of rain. So for you, it's going to come down. Cloudy, slight chance of a shower tomorrow. Snow above 1,400 metres. Morning frost, partly cloudy day Wednesday and partly cloudy day for Thursday. Farming Stronger Cooma, which is a practical workshop helping farmers and farm teams work smarter and make better decisions. If you want to go, it's free, absolutely free. But you do have to register. It is tomorrow on tomorrow from 9:30 a.m. at the Alpine Hotel, Sharp Street in Cooma. There's morning tea and lunch provided. As I said, it's free, but you have to register. And to do so, hit up the Google Farming Stronger Cooma and you can register. 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

0: 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That is Michael Cimbello from the movie Flashdance, but it wasn't really written for Flashdance. It was written for a movie called Maniac about a serial killer. And it was nominated for Flashdance, and then the judges found out, or the organisation found out, it wasn't written for Flashdance, so the nomination was expunged, and it annoyed Michael Cimbello no end. Coming up next hour. And this, XLFM.
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12: From the Capital Radio Newsroom, I'm Alex Stockerty. Two new opinion polls show voters are demanding the Albanese government address the cost of living crisis. Despite the economic crunch facing many households, Labor is still the nation's most dominant political party. The Resolve and News poll both show core support for Labor is at 29%. One Nation is second and the Coalition third. But Deputy Liberal Leader Jane Hume believes the opposition is making inroads.
13: We will keep talking about our policies that we've already put forward 18 months prior to an election. We'll keep talking about those policies every day. Scrapping Labor's taxes, going further and lowering more taxes, lowering energy prices and putting Australians first.
12: Small business owners have launched a national campaign demanding the federal government stop adding costs to running a business. The ATO's ban on card payment surcharges is one of the main targets, with campaigners calling for it to be abolished entirely. Tax agent Belinda Razzo says rising government expenses are pushing more Australian businesses to the brink.
14: It's the culmination of a year of hell for small businesses, let's be honest. We had the four interest rate rises before the last one. We've had payday superstart, the increase in the minimum wage.
12: The main international airport in the Saudi capital of Riyadh has been hit by a second strike in 2 days, killing one person and injuring 11 others. It's the latest escalation in attacks between a Saudi-led coalition and Houthi rebels after an earlier strike killed at least 13 people. Middle East expert Aaron David Miller has told Today it's a concerning situation.
15: I think, frankly, the infrastructure at stake that Saudis have much more valuable and much more vulnerable than what the Houthis have.
12: A former Qantas captain is defending the airline as it cops criticism from Australian golf legend Greg Norman. Norman, who was a celebrity ambassador for the Flying Kangaroo, says the airline is outdated and unreliable. Richard DeCrepany admits there are improvements to be made.
16: The 737s are dinosaurs, they should go. But they are getting new aircraft. But really, I think Qantas is truly, well, certainly one of the safest airlines in the world.
12: Also making news, Ukraine's leader is welcoming a proposed deal which would see his country and Russia agree to stop targeting each other's energy supply and infrastructure. US President Donald Trump says he has welcomed a so-called energy ceasefire, but the agreement is yet to be finalised. Checking sport, and an unbeaten century from opener Georgia Vole has helped Australia to a 9-wicket victory over Bangladesh, sealing the 3-match ODI series. Nick Maddison and Travis Head will resume their partnership on 33 in Durban tonight after the men's test side dismissed South Africa for 284. And despite its recruiting raid, Geelong does not need to get Ryan Myers' salary off its books, leaving it up to him whether he stays at the club with Toby Green coming in. That's the latest news update from the Capital Radio Newsroom.
17: Continuing with XLFM local news, thanks to Red Energy, the 100% Australian energy retailer owned by Snowy Hydro, I'm Lily Stokes. Swim season is officially beginning with the opening of the Berridale Pool today. The Snowy Monaro Council announced in September that admission to the Berridale and Adaminaby pools will be free, while the Cooma and Bombala pools remain closed for upgrades. The Adaminaby pool will open in November. The Snowy Monaro Regional Council has announced it's time for the annual Household Chemical Cleanout event. The event is returning to Cooma Landfill on Sunday the 25th of October. Many common chemicals are accepted, up to a maximum of 20 litres or 20 kilograms for any single item. Council says up to 100 litres of paint per person can also be dropped off in containers up to 20 litres in size. Chemicals such as solvents, household cleaners, pesticides, herbicides, poisons, pool chemicals and motor fuels will be accepted. Paint, fire extinguishers, gas bottles and other substances can be dropped off for free year-round at the community recycling centres in Cooma and Jindabyne. And schools in the region are back in force from today as schools go back for Term 4. Executive Director at Transport New South Wales, Chaddy Chalub, is reminding locals that although some schools may have a development day today, the day is still a gazetted school day and in some areas students will be attending. Mr Chalub said in a statement on Sunday, "If you're on the road, look out for school zone flashing lights and signs near schools and follow rules carefully, slowing your journey down by a few kilometres might add a few extra minutes to your trip, but it could also save a life."
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17: A reminder for Rugby League supporters in the region, the Snowy River Bears are holding their annual general meeting tomorrow. Those who want to join the committee, volunteer or support the Bears heading into next season can head along to the Jindabyne Bowling Club at 6pm on Tuesday, the 13th of October. That's the latest XLFM local news. 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
0: Showers and thunderstorms about this evening, maybe 10 mils and damaging winds. Cloudy, slight chance of a shower tomorrow and snow above 1,400 metres. Morning frost and a partly cloudy day Wednesday, partly cloudy for Thursday. For Cooma, dropping down to 7 degrees tonight, top tomorrow of 19. Jindy, a high tomorrow of 16 after tonight's low of 9. And Canberra, climbing up to 21 degrees tomorrow after tonight's low of 11 degrees. 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

0: forever classic XLFM 96.1 in excess. Never tear us apart on an evening showers, thunderstorms about maybe 10 mils, particularly around the peaks, they're saying. Damaging winds. We certainly had those damaging winds early on. Cloudy, slight chance of a shower and snow above 1,400 metres for tomorrow. Morning frost, partly cloudy day Wednesday, partly cloudy day for Thursday. Tina on the way, XLFM.
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0: 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She's a mystery girl. He had a great voice. 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Happy days to you. My work here, my friends, is done. We've got Jordan next hour with Flock of Seagulls. And Michael Jackson, XLFM. Have a goodie. 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

0: Michael Jackson's Beat It on Forever Classic Nights, and that amazing guitar solo from the late, great Eddie Van Halen from Van Halen in the middle there, kind of turning a pop classic from Michael into a bit of a rock classic as well, really. And the Eagles, peaceful, easy feeling there too. I hope that kind of feeling is washing over you as we put Monday more or less behind us. I guess generally considered the worst day of the working week. It's gone. And here we are, Forever Classic Nights, with some great music on the way really soon. Hello, Tim here, looking after things for you this evening. Back to the early 80s for Hall & Oates in just a moment. And a song coming up next that was going to just be a Tom Petty and the Heartbreakers song. And I'm sure it would have been fine if it had been. But then they called in a special guest to help sing on it and took it to a whole new level. That song is coming up next.
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2: It's time to see the big movies on the big screen at the Jindabyne Cinema. Based on the true story that gave rise to the Wall Street Journal's shocking expose titled The Facebook Files. 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

0: the amazing voice of Mr. Chris Isaak, Somebody's Crying on Forever Classic Nights. And having seen Chris Isaak only a couple of years ago now, maybe a few years ago now, I can confirm that he can still hit those high notes. I feel as though that's going to stay a really strong voice for a long time yet. Hello, Tim here. Hope your Monday's going okay. Hope you had a great weekend. Look, even though the AFL and NRL grand finals are behind us, I'm still finding lots of sport to stay glued to. Not doing any sport myself, but you know, I checked out a bit of Bathurst over the weekend, a record-breaking Bathurst. Checked out a bit of AFLW action. And before you know it, we're all going to be absolutely glued to the cricket every weekend. Well, probably every day, really, as we approach summer. Enjoy. Going to do a classic from Jerry Rafferty from back in the very early days of his career when he was still with Steelers Wheel for you next. Some Elton John coming up too.
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0: Shelton from his fantastic Too Low for Zero album on Forever Classic Nights. Terence Trent D'Arby from his debut album in just a moment, after an Aussie classic from the Black Sorrows.
1: All

0: 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You see, it's fair. And I'm going to put a little love in your Monday night shortly. Put a little love in your heart. Al Green, Annie Lennox. Big one from Bon Jovi, Slippery When Wet. 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

0: rumours have it that he used to sometimes go through 3 bottles of vodka per day. Of course, he's been sober now for over 20 years. So get on your Barnsley and drink responsibly, everyone. Hello, Tim here. Monday night. Hope yours is going okay. Get a couple of great Australasian songs on for you next. I had to say that because one's actually from New Zealand, a Kiwi classic coming up, and something from John Farnham's Whispering Jack album that you don't hear all the time on the way for you next on Forever Classic Nights.
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0: This blockbuster movie event at the Jindabyne Cinema this Friday. 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

0: wonderful Chrissy Hynde out front of the Pretenders. I'll stand by you on Forever Classic Nights. Good evening. It's Tim here. You know what? I really hope that we see the Pretenders back in Australia pretty soon because they're fantastic live. I saw them back in, I think it was around 2017 that they were last here. It's been a long time between drinks. But I hear that they are back in the studio working on some new stuff at the moment, and hopefully that means, you know, you've got to go out and tour to promote your new record, right? So fingers crossed for the Pretenders in Australia, maybe sometime in 2027. I've got a classic from the 80s from John Waite on the way for you really soon, and some crunchy guitar riffage in a Neil Diamond classic next.
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The Babies, Bad English, the big solo career, good stuff. Going to do some John Mellencamp in just a moment and the hard-to-impress Shania Twain on Forever Classic Nights.

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0: a great version of Everlasting Love from U2 on Forever Classic Nights. And is it too late to say happy 50th birthday to U2? It was a couple of weeks ago now. You might have seen on the news they did a couple of pop-up shows, a couple of secret pop-up shows around Dublin to celebrate their 50th anniversary. One of them was at the high school that they used to go to and where they performed their very first gig, Mount Temple Comprehensive School in Dublin. They went back there and kind of rocked the schoolyard again one more time. Legendary stuff. Hello, it's Tim here. Big song from Womack and Womack, husband and wife duo coming up in just a moment, and some wild stuff from Talking Heads on the way too on Forever Classic Nights.
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0: Aussie classic from Mondo Rock on Forever Classic Nights. There's Cool World. Of course, Ross Wilson, frontman for Mondo Rock, also the legendary frontman for Daddy Cool. He is still awesome. He tours around nowadays with his band called The Peaceniks. And if you go and see them live, you get, well, you get Mondo Rock songs, you get Daddy Cool songs, you get a whole mixture of other stuff as well, some, even some kind of bluesy stuff. So, yeah, definitely worth checking out if you're a Mondo Rock and or Daddy Cool fan, Ross Wilson and The Peaceniks. Hello, it's Tim here. Coming up in the next 10 minutes or so on Forever Classic Nights, I'm going to play a Billy Joel song from his album The Iron Curtain. It's a Billy song that doesn't get played quite as much as some of his other songs, and I reckon it could possibly be his best song. Big call, I know. BG's on the way too.
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Great to hear Billy Joel's Allentown from his The Nylon Curtain album on Forever Classic Nights. Haven't heard that for a while. One of my Billy Joel favourites, I must say. Dragon on the way in just a moment. And look, I know this joke's been made before, but can someone please name an arena, like a venue, after Tina Arena and call it, well, either Tina Arena or Tina Arena Arena. 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

0: 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Going to rock out with Aussie Crawl really soon. And how about we turn back time to 1989 with a bit of Cher in just a moment.
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0: Freddie Mercury just injecting a little bit of Elvis into his performance there on Forever Classic Nights. Crazy Little Thing Called Love. You know what's really crazy? It will be in November, next month, the 35th anniversary of Freddie's passing. Can you believe that? Yeah, in November of 1991. That is, wow, that 35 years has flown by. And you know what's really cool is I reckon his music, Queen's music, more popular now than ever before. Good stuff. An Aussie classic from the Mentals on the way really soon, and something good, something great from Fine Young Cannibals.
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0: A big finish from The Commitments on Forever Classic Nights, and the huge voice of Andrew Strong out front of The Commitments from the movie of the same name. Andrew's still around. He's still doing gigs around the place. And you know what? When you're onto a good thing, just keep on milking it. He actually does shows where he sings the whole soundtrack of The Commitments. Hey, a guy's got to make a living, right? An Aussie classic from Daryl Braithwaite and Sherbet on the way for you in just a moment. And the song that started it all for Roxette is coming up in the next 10 minutes or so too on Forever Classic Nights.
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Marie Fredriksson, may she rock in peace. Can you even believe it's 7 years now since we lost Marie from Roxette? Hey, the music lives on, though, as they say. A Steve Winwood classic coming up in just a moment, and you'd probably call it his big comeback album from the 90s, the Vagabond Heart album for Rod Stewart. 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

0: This is Forever Classic Nights. Look, being almost 11 o'clock, I hope you're taking it relatively easy this evening. Maybe you got physical earlier with your gym workout. Olivia's on the way soon. And one of the big ones from Ice House. 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

0: The Go-Go's on Forever Classic Nights of the wonderful Belinda Carlisle out front, of course. Love her stuff with the Go-Go's. Love her solo stuff as well. If you are also a big Belinda Carlisle fan, she's coming to Australia early next year, around March. So do a quick Google and see if you can find a show near you. And yes, she does do Go-Go's stuff as well as her solo hits in the shows. So it's a lot of fun. Hey, Tim here doing Forever Classic Nights for your Monday. Hope it's been a good one. We are almost into Tuesday to get us there. Lionel Richie, and we'll do an Aussie classic from Dynamic Hypnotics as well.
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0: great harmonies there from Wilson Phillips on Forever Classic Nights. I guess they were kind of destined to not only go into the music biz, but to be pretty darn successful at it, because you're literally talking two daughters of Brian Wilson from the Beach Boys, of course, in Wilson Phillips. And the Phillips, well, she is the daughter of John and Michelle Phillips from the Mamas and Papas. So, yeah, there's a bit of music heritage going on there, right? Hello, Tim here. Hope your Monday night has been a good one as we head towards the wee small hours of Tuesday morning. Fleetwood Mac on the way really soon, and Elton John coming up too.
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Elton John on Forever Classic Nights. Hello, it's Tim here. Geez, in a world of love songs, Heart instead decided to do a song about picking up a random hitchhiker by the side of the road, shacking up with him for the night, and having his baby. I guess it's kind of a love song, right? 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
1: It's time to see the big movies on the big screen at the Jindabyne Cinema. 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
1: Rumors spreading round in that Texas town. 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And you know what I'm talking about. 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
12: From the Capital Radio Newsroom, good morning, I'm Tia Priest-Willamott. Labor is trying to distance itself from the problems that have emerged from the decision to ban the credit card surcharge. Small businesses say they're being forced to shoulder the extra cost. The tax office then stated it would no longer accept credit card payments until the government intervened to reverse the matter. Small Business Minister Annie Alley says she's working through the reforms introduced by the Reserve Bank.
13: The RBA announced their decision to ban surcharges on March 31st of this year, stating that surcharges will be banned from October 1st. On October 1st, the ATO announced their decision that they would not be accepting credit cards, and that's when I found out.
12: Australia's property slump is threatening state budgets, with $30 billion in stamp duty revenue at risk over 4 years. Jack Fenwick explains.
14: A deepening property market downturn is putting severe pressure on state finances across the country. Economists warn a prolonged slump could wipe out up to $30 billion in stamp duty collections over the next 4 years. New South Wales has already felt the brunt of the downturn, recording a near 25% plunge in monthly property tax revenue, driven by a sharp drop in housing transactions. Jack Fenwick reporting.
12: A Perth man accused of murdering a 17-year-old girl in Thailand will plead guilty to one of the charges. Simon Peter Carman is understood to have agreed to plead guilty to concealing a body. The 45-year-old was arrested in June after the girl's body was found near a railway in Pattaya. And a study has found bushfire smoke can worsen city air quality due to a reaction between emissions and existing pollutants. Researchers found the number of smoke-affected hours across Queensland has almost tripled since 2017. QUT study lead Dr. Xu Jun Lee says the worst pollution is recorded when smoke reached urban areas within 12 hours.
15: The bushfire smoke contains five particulate matter. They are really small particles can penetrate into our lungs.
12: South Africa has ended day four of the first test against Australia in Durban on 4 for 102. The visitors declaring at 6 for 314, setting the hosts a total of 421 to chase. Sydney FC goalkeeper Harrison Devenish-Mears has been cleared to play in Friday night's A-League derby against the Wanderers. The 29-year-old underwent off-season surgery after the discovery of a blood clot. Sky Blues coach Patrick Kisnorbo says his keeper is good to go.
16: He's fully recovered, which is a good sign for us. He's been training well. He's looking forward to Friday, I'm sure.
12: And in AFL, Sydney has reportedly shut down North Melbourne's first offer for Nick Blakey. The Swans defender is looking to force his way from the club, picking the Kangaroos as his preferred team. And that's the latest news update from the Capital Radio Newsroom. I'm Tia Priest-Willamott.
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17: Quite a bit of cloud about today, some isolated showers and possible snow about the peaks.
18: Didn't forget your mic again.
17: Shut up. Tomorrow, partly cloudy after some morning frost. Becoming cloudy Thursday, scattered showers extending into the evening hours. And Friday, overcast, chance of showers and snow likely above 1,500 metres.
18: Your old man's going to whoop your ass, you know.
17: Shut up. Coomera's top today, 19, 17 for Jindabyne, Canberra, 20. Coomera is currently sitting on 10. It's 7 here in Jindabyne. Bombala's 8. 6 Charlotte Pass. Mount Solon is 7. And it's 14 degrees in Canberra.
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17: 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It's 25 minutes to 6. 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

0: Grace and Hugh, talk it over, Axel FM 96.1 local breakfast show on your Tuesday morning. It's 21 minutes to 6 o'clock. All right, checking on the Cap City forecast around the nation today.
1: Right.
0: Sydney first up, cloudy, rain and storms. Weather Girls predicting 22 for Sydney.
1: Right.
0: Melbourne, scattered showers, gusty winds, thermometer reaching 15. There in Brizzy, a partly cloudy day. Late showers and thunderstorms are forecast. Maximum temp 31 Celsius.
1: Right.
0: Over in the west, Perth, sunny, damaging winds though, with a temp topping 29.
1: Right.
0: Adelaide, a cloudy day, a possible shower or two. It's probably a little bit of a sprinkle actually. Mercury reaching 19 today. Canberra, cloudy, isolated showers, they're high. 20 degrees centigrade.
1: Right.
0: Hobart, partly cloudy with showers. They're going to be the coolest at only 13. And Darwin up the top with a top of a sweaty, humid 34. Becoming cloudy with a late shower or two, apparently. There you go. There, the Cap City forecast for those of you wishing to head elsewhere in the country today.
1: What? Bloody hell.
0: Okay, this is The Police.
1: That's right.
0: So act straight, people. Turn that off.
1: All right.
0: This is the do-do-do and da-da-da-da.
1: And that's all I want to say to you.
0: On your Tuesday morning, it's now 19 minutes to 6. G'day.
1: Hello, people.

0: Well, then was the Police fading away then. XLFM 96.1 local breakfast show. It's 16 minutes to 6 o'clock. Okay, time to check some of the main news headlines getting about the nation and the world this morning.
1: Right.
0: Jim Chalmers has dropped a hint that income tax cuts are back on his political agenda in the lead-up to the next election.
1: Well, that's tantamount to a bribe almost. I mean, although, who's going to get the cuts?
0: I don't know.
1: I bet you $1 million and not a cent more. Politicians will probably get the biggest cut.
0: More than likely.
1: Yeah, see?
0: A surge in bat bites along New South Wales coastal regions has prompted a health warning for Lyssa virus, which is deadlier than rabies and has no cure.
1: Yeah, and it's not just bites. You can also get it from bat scratches as well, apparently.
0: Yes, that's right.
1: Yeah.
0: Donald Trump declared a ceasefire that neither Russia nor Ukraine have agreed to, and his own party is leading the charge against him.
1: Bullshit. His own party are full of criminals, sycophants and gutless arseholes who are too scared to take on the orange dickhead. And it's not surprising that he's declared a ceasefire between Ukraine and Russia and they don't bugger all about it because he's a prolific freaking liar as well. It's unbelievable. What's happening to that country?
0: A Queensland woman has been fined nearly $7,000 and stripped of 23 demerit points after police caught her speeding with five unrestrained children.
1: Apparently, it included a baby being held by a five-year-old. Some people should not be allowed to have a driver's license. Some people should not be allowed to breed.
0: Yes.
1: Unbelievable. That's terrible.
0: A 28-year-old woman's been found dead on a plane upon landing after she didn't move when it came time to disembark.
1: Where was that?
0: Mexico.
1: Imagine the person sitting next to her. Huh? You'd be wondering how long you've been sitting next to a corpse. You know, Mexicans are very superstitious, and all stupestitious.
0: Yes, they can be. And Sydney has swung from extreme fire danger to cool showers within a 24-hour period as a total fire ban and a 14-degree temperature plunge collided.
1: I think Mother Nature might be a little bit bipolar at the moment up there. She doesn't know if she's coming, going, up, down, in, out, love. Well, don't know what's going on.
0: Anyway, there's some of the main news headlines getting about the nation and the world this morning, all thanks to news.com.au.
1: Holy bloody, shocked me, they did.
0: Okay, this is the Bangles.
1: That's right.
0: With Manic Monday.
1: Yeah, on a Tuesday morning.
0: Tuesday morning. It's 13 minutes from 6, by the way.
1: Yeah, thanks for that, guys, mate.

0: the biggest selling albums to come out of the year 1977, Fleetwood Mac's Rumours LP. That was Go Your Own Way.
1: Right.
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0: It's time to see the big movies on the big screen at the Jindabyne Cinema. Based on the true story that gave rise to the Wall Street Journal's shocking expose titled The Facebook Files, don't miss The Social Reckoning.
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12: From the Capital Radio Newsroom, good morning. I'm Tia Priest-Willamott. One Nation says public pressure has forced the Royal Commission into Anti-Semitism to hold extra hearings. The inquiry will examine security and intelligence issues in the lead up to last year's Bondi Beach terror attack, which claimed 15 lives. The hearings will be held in secret due to the sensitive nature of the evidence. One Nation leader Pauline Hanson has told News 24 she's not surprised the hearings have been extended.
13: They didn't put enough terms of reference there to actually really address the issues with this. Now, because the public perception, that's what I think it's about the public wanting more.
14: That's why
13: public pressure,
14: been extra
13: correct,
14: hearings.
13: Public pressure. So now they're extending out to ASIO and to the AFP.
12: The federal government says it's committed to its new tax regime for discretionary trusts. Legislation will be introduced tomorrow, which would impose a 30% on the financial instrument. The opposition claims the measure will hurt many small business owners who use trusts. Overseas briefly, the Ukrainian president says 6 energy sites in the country have been hit by Russia since Donald Trump announced an energy ceasefire had been locked in. Volodymyr Zelensky has indicated they are willing to strike a deal on the issue, but says Moscow must adhere to the conditions as well. He says these attacks are proof that Russia is unwilling to accept the idea. More than a third of Australians caring for someone with dementia say there's a lack of support services available in their local area. A new survey by Dementia Australia has found almost half of carers are providing at least 40 hours of care per week. Dementia Australia's Kylie Miskovsky says carers are increasingly reporting difficulties with accessing respite services, which are designed to give them a break.
15: So that might be a few hours in a day. It might be a day program, or it might be overnight or longer term respite. And carers tell us that they really struggle to access those services. Respite can be really beneficial for people living with dementia as well.
12: And an urgent call out is being issued for Australians to donate blood this week as reserves plunge to their lowest level in a decade. Donations have fallen 60% since June, with a prolonged cold and flu season reducing critical supplies. Roosters Premiership winner Victor Radley has expressed his desire to finish his rugby league career in the Super League. The 28-year-old confirming his interest in a move to England, but suggesting it's not something he'll pursue for his next contract. There's been little movement in suspended Swan Nick Blakey's trade deal to North Melbourne ahead of the penultimate day of the AFL trade period. Alexander Zverev is guaranteed to finish the year as tennis world number one after Carlos Alcaraz suffered a shock straight sets defeat in the round of 32 at the Shanghai Masters. And Coventry City will host Newcastle United this morning in the EPL's last match of round six. And that's the latest news update from the Capital Radio newsroom. I'm Tia Priest-Willamott.
1: Continuing with XLFM local news, thanks to Red Energy, the 100% Australian energy retailer owned by Snowy Hydro, I'm Lily Stokes. Anglers in the region are in with a chance to win cash as part of the Snowy Trout Challenge. The challenge runs from October 2026 to April 2027. It sees around 400 rainbow trout carrying pink tags labelled with this season's dates released into Lake Jindabyne, Lake Eucombe and Talbingo Reservoir by the Gaydon Trout Hatchery and New South Wales Fisheries. Entry into the challenge and more information about the event is available on the Snowy Trout Challenge Facebook. Snowy Monaro Regional Council has scheduled electrical infrastructure completion works for the sewer pump station on Maratta Street in Bombala. The footpath on the northwest side of the street will be closed while work is underway, and motorists should expect some temporary delays during the project. A power outage has also been scheduled for the 4th of November. Locals are being advised the Snowy Monaro Council's urban resealing program is underway. Council has announced the scheduled maintenance will restore roadways in towns and villages across the Snowy Monaro this October. Affected areas will be notified directly ahead of work commencing. There will be no street parking permitted on resealing days. And locals in the region are being reminded that the switch-on for Postman John's Christmas lights will be on the 27th of November at 8:15pm. There will be live carols and a sausage sizzle with a very special celebrity to perform the switch-on. Santa will make a special appearance and there may even be a snowfall.
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1: In golf, positions are still open for the Coolamatong Men's Open this weekend at the Coolamatong Snowy Mountains Country Club. The four-ball Stableford event will be held on Saturday the 17th of October, and on Sunday the club will host the 18-hole stroke event. That's the latest XLFM local news. 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
4: Quite a bit of cloud about today. Some isolated showers. Snow possible about the peaks. Partly cloudy after some frost tomorrow morning. Thursday, becoming cloudy. Scattered showers extending into the evening hours. Overcast. Chance of showers Friday with snow likely above 1,500 metres. Top of 19 for Cooma today. Jindy 17. Canberra's chasing 20. Still 10 degrees in Cooma. Here in Jindabyne 7. 8 Bombala. Charlotte Pass is squatting on 6 degrees. Mount Sowens looking at 7, and it's still 14 degrees in Canberra. 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

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Blah. 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Blah. I feel the earth move. I did the other night when I was making love to Belinda Carlo. I don't want to know. All right. On your Tuesday morning, it's approaching 11 and a half minutes past 6 o'clock. G'day. People.

0: lovely little speaker there, yeah? Yes. I feel the earth move. XLFM 96.1 local breakfast on a Tuesday morning. Quite a bit of cloud about for our Tuesday today. Let's allow you to shower throughout the day. Possible snow about the peaks as well.
1: Yeah.
0: High of 19 for Cooma today. Jindabyne's chasing 17, 20 for Canberra. Right now it's 10 degrees in Cooma, 7 here in Jindabyne, and it's 14 degrees in Canberra at 15 and a half minutes past 6 o'clock.
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0: Women removed hair from their bodies with a flame before razors were invented.
3: Yeah, that's right. Imagine going to bed smelling like burned hair. Actually, some of them had their hair and skin and lots of other stuff removed from their bodies with a flame. That's if they were found to be a witch.
0: Okay, this is Swingout Sister now. With Breakout.
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0: Sweetheart Sister there, Breakout, XLFM 96.1 local Brentford show on your Tuesday morning. We're a tick under 3 minutes from the 6:30 news right now, Onion Radio News. What you got?
1: A parent company hasn't talked to its sister corporation in years.

0: It's the Onion Radio News. This is Doyle Redland reporting. CEO Ted Skarda complained to reporters today that parent company Be Kine Industries has not bothered to as much as pick up the phone and call sister corporation Celestine Paper Incorporated for nearly a decade. After some prodding, the executive admitted that the split occurred after Celestine became involved with a shady accounting firm against the parent corporation's wishes.
1: We still get yearly profit reports, but other than that, we don't hear from them. Not even a call on National Parent Company Day.
0: Skarda added that he wants to go back to a time when Celestine was a tiny startup and just wanted to suckle, then be sung to sleep by the board of directors. Doyle Redland for the Onion Radio News, online at theonion.com.
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9: From the Capital Radio Newsroom, good morning, I'm Tia Priest-Willamott. One Nation says public pressure has forced the Royal Commission into Anti-Semitism to hold extra hearings. The inquiry will examine security and intelligence issues in the lead-up to last year's Bondi Beach terror attack, which claimed 15 lives. The hearings will be held in secret due to the sensitive nature of the evidence. One Nation leader Pauline Hanson has told News 24 she's not surprised the hearings have been extended.
10: They didn't put enough terms of reference there to actually really address the issues with this. Now, because the public perception, that's why I think it's about the public wanting more.
11: That's why
10: public
11: there's
10: pressure,
11: been extra
10: correct,
11: hearings.
10: Public pressure. So now they're extending out to Asia and to the AFP.
9: The federal government says it's committed to its new tax regime for discretionary trusts. Legislation will be introduced tomorrow, which would impose a 30% on the financial instrument. The opposition claims the measure will hurt many small business owners who use trusts. Overseas briefly, the Ukrainian president says six energy sites in the country have been hit by Russia since Donald Trump announced an energy ceasefire had been locked in. Volodymyr Zelensky has indicated they are willing to strike a deal on the issue, but says Moscow must adhere to the conditions as well. He says these attacks are proof that Russia is unwilling to accept the idea. More than a third of Australians caring for someone with dementia say there's a lack of support services available in their local area. A new survey by Dementia Australia has found almost half of carers are providing at least 40 hours of care per week. Dementia Australia's Kylie Miskovsky says carers are increasingly reporting difficulties with accessing respite services, which are designed to give them a break.
12: So that might be a few hours in a day. It might be a day program, or it might be overnight or longer-term respite. And carers tell us that they really struggle to access those services. Respite can be really beneficial for people living with dementia as well.
9: And an urgent call out is being issued for Australians to donate blood this week as reserves plunge to their lowest level in a decade. Donations have fallen 60% since June, with a prolonged cold and flu season reducing critical supplies. Roosters Premiership winner Victor Radley has expressed his desire to finish his rugby league career in the Super League. The 28-year-old confirming his interest in a move to England, but suggesting it's not something he'll pursue for his next contract. There's been little movement in suspended Swan Nick Blakey's trade deal to North Melbourne ahead of the penultimate day of the AFL trade period. Alexander Zverev is guaranteed to finish the year as tennis world number one after Carlos Alcaraz suffered a shock straight sets defeat in the round of 32 at the Shanghai Masters. And Coventry City will host Newcastle United this morning in the EPL's last match of round six. And that's the latest news update from the Capital Radio Newsroom. I'm Tia Priest-Willamott.
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11: Quite a cloudy day today with isolated showers. Snow is possible about the peaks. Tomorrow, partly cloudy after some morning frost. Becoming cloudy Thursday with scattered showers extending into the evening hours. And overcast and a chance of showers Friday with snow likely at 1,500 metres. Top of 19 for Cooma today. Gindy's chasing 17. Canberra's striving to get to 20. Still 10 degrees in Cooma. Here in Jindabyne it's 7, 8 Bombyland, Charlotte Pass 6, 7 Mount Selwyn, and Canberra is squatting on 14 degrees.
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1: David Bowie, Let's Dance, XLFM 96.1 Local Breakfast, John. On your Tuesday morning, around about, 21 and a half minutes to 7 o'clock?
0: Yeah, pretty close.
1: What do you got?
0: Is it up, people? What? More than 40 folks in New South Wales have been bitten or scratched by bats in the last 2 weeks, prompting New South Wales Health to urge anybody bitten or scratched by a bat to seek urgent medical assessment. Between September 28 and October 10, 43 people were assessed by New South Wales Health after they were scratched or bitten by bats, with most incidents taking place in coastal parts of the Hunter, mid-north coast, northern New South Wales and the Central Coast. Director of Health Protection at New South Wales Health, Kira Glasgow, reckons people should assume any bat could carry the Australian bat lyssavirus, which is a close relative to the rabies virus and very, very dangerous to humans. Right. If you see a bat that is injured or in distress, even if it's a bat man, what? Call your local wildlife rescue service and do not touch it or him. Only trained, protected and vaccinated wildlife and wild superhero handlers should interact with the bats, or the Batman, he reckons. What? No. It is incredibly rare for Australian bat lyssavirus to transmit to humans, but once symptoms of lyssavirus starts in people who are scratched or bitten by an infected bat or Batman, sadly, there's no effective treatment, and they will slowly, painfully die.
1: Doesn't say that.
0: No, but they should, because they reckon there's no treatment, so ergo, there's no cure, yeah? She went on to say, if you're bitten or scratched by a bat, or Batman, urgent medical assessment is crucial. Anybody bitten or scratched by a bat or Batman should wash their wound thoroughly for 15 minutes with soap and water before applying antiseptic and antiviral ointment such as betadine. Like, I carry around antiviral ointments in my pocket everywhere I go. I've never even heard of betadine. God. Anyway, so there you go. That's a big, that's a very good heads up for everyone, because we live in New South Wales. Probably, yeah. Anyway, so if you see a bat, don't touch. If you see a bat man, don't touch. If you see a robin, that's okay, because robin, he's sort of like a bird, you know. But keep in the back of your mind, too, that robin could have the H5N1 virus. So basically, you touch anything, you're dead. You got any songs about the Lisa virus?
1: I did have two, but I gave them away.
0: Oh, what a blow. You always give your best songs away.
1: Okay, this is the Thompson Twins.
0: Right.
1: Hold Me Now. As long as I'm not a bat. It's sort of around 96.1 Local Breakfast Time. It's 14 to 7 morning.
0: Hello, people.

0: Thompson Twins, Hold Me Now, AXLFM 96.1, local breakfast show on your Tuesday morning. Quite a bit of cloud about for our Tuesday today, expecting some precipitation and possible snow about the peaks as well. Precipitation in the form of rain, I mean. Coomera, 19 top today. Jindy's chasing 17 and 20 for Canberra. It's 10 right now in Coomera here in Jindabyne. Walk outside, you'll be enveloped by 7 degrees, and it's 14 degrees in Canberra at 13 to 7.
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0: Frankadelli and the Four Seasons. 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
0: It's around about, what's the time?
1: Oh, we're going to be right off the air.
0: Right. Oh, we're back again.
1: Right.

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3: What you got?
2: Authorities in Los Angeles closed a 6-kilometre stretch of one of the nation's busiest freeways as crews began work on a massive 53-hour construction project. All lanes on the stretch of the Interstate 405 were closed midnight Saturday, and crews started to remove a 50-year-old bridge as part of a $1 billion US widening project. Trucks began hauling dirt onto the highway late Friday to form a metre-wide cushion on the roadbed to catch falling debris and prevent damage to the freeway lanes. Drivers appeared to have heeded the warnings to stay off the roads and freeways to avoid major traffic delays. The area made it through the evening rush hour on Friday with some of the lightest traffic in years. Well, there's one way of lightening traffic congestion. Remove the road.
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10: From the Capital Radio Newsroom, good morning, I'm Tia Priest-Willamott. The Royal Commission into Anti-Semitism will hear further evidence about the events leading up to the Bondi Beach terrorist attack. The Commission wants to hear about security at the event and intelligence about the two men involved in the incident. The hearings won't be open to the public due to the sensitivity of the evidence. An urgent call-out is being issued for Australians to donate blood this week as reserves plunge to their lowest level in a decade. Donations have fallen 60% since June, with the prolonged cold and flu season reducing critical supplies. Lifeblood's Gemma Falkenmeyer says giving blood saves lives.
11: To not only those in accidents and emergencies, but also cancer patients and new mums and lots of people undergoing surgery. Right now, we are seeing donor numbers that aren't keeping up with demand from our hospitals.
10: Bystanders who fail to stop and help after a car crash could soon face up to 3 years in jail under proposed road safety reforms. The New South Wales government's legislation includes new offences for dangerous driving causing actual bodily harm and unlawful street racing. Attorney General Michael Daly says road safety is a shared responsibility.
12: But some people think it's okay to pull up at the scene of an accident, pull their phone out and start recording people who might be lying injured by the side of the road or trapped in a wreckage and putting that up on social media, and that'll be a crime now.
10: British comedian and actor Russell Brand has appeared in a London court for the start of his trial on rape and sexual assault charges. The hearing adjourned after jury selection. The prosecution is due to open its case later in the week. The trial is expected to last up to 10 weeks. And more than 70,000 Year 12 students are preparing to put pen to paper for the first HSC exam. English Paper 1 will be held this morning. 123 written HSC exams will be completed over the next 4 weeks. Jacob Preston has declared himself ready to make his test debut for the Kangaroos. The Bulldogs back rower is vying for selection in Australia's team for their World Cup opener against New Zealand. Preston has told Sports Today his inclusion in last year's Kangaroos tour has him well prepared for Thursday night.
0: Last year was an awesome experience, kind of getting to rub shoulders with all the boys and learn as much as possible, and I'm just enjoying it at the moment as well, trying to learn as much.
10: Australia will be sweating on the fitness of Steve Smith after taking a bouncer to the helmet on the fourth ball of his innings on day four in Durban. The vice-captain continuing on for 27 before sitting out the final 3 hours while his side took 4 wickets. The Proteas trailing by 318 heading into the final day. And Knights coach Justin Holbrook has signed a 2-year contract extension, keeping him with the NRL Grand Finalists until the end of 2030. And that's the latest news update from the Capital Radio Newsroom. I'm Tia Priest-Willamott.
3: 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I'm Lily Stokes. The federal government has activated new capabilities and telco towers will now use data and calls on separate networks inside emergency disaster zones. It comes as emergency services brace for a busier bushfire season in the months ahead. Emergency Services Minister and Member for Eden Monaro, Christy McBain, says it's time to get prepared.
13: We're asking people to prepare for the high-risk weather season now, make sure that they've got their emergency kit with essentials ready to go, create an evacuation plan, turn on alerts and warnings from the Bureau of Meteorology.
3: The Jindabyne Chamber of Commerce is reminding members and local business owners the end-of-year chamber dinner will be held later this month. The dinner will be on the 21st of October at Crackenback Farm from 5:30 p.m. General admission is $80 and chamber members will pay $70. The chamber's annual general meeting will be held at 4 p.m. prior to the dinner for financial members only.
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3: The Jindabyne Cycling Club is calling mountain bike riders in the region to enter the 2026 Jindabyne Gravity Enduro at the end of the month. 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All riders must be current race members of Oz Cycling or purchase a multi-day licence when registering for the event. 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Non-member juniors are priced at $56. Entries close on Wednesday, the 28th of October. And cricket is back in the Snowy Mountains. Round one of the Snow FM MDCA T20 competition gets underway this weekend. The Jindabyne Tigers will play the Coffees and Dalgetty will play Rhythm at John Connors Oval. Over in Berridale, the Whitetails will play the Jindabyne Cubs and the Cooma Titans will face off against Nimitabelle. That's the latest XLFM local news. 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
2: Cloudy day today with some isolated showers. Snow possible about the peaks. Partly cloudy after some morning frost tomorrow. Thursday becoming cloudy. Scattered showers extending into the evening hours. A top of 19 for Cooma today. Jindy 17, 20 for Canberra. Still 10 degrees in Cooma. Here in Jindabyne at 7. 8, Bombala and Charlotte Pass gone from 6 to 5, Mount Selwyn 7, and is now 15 degrees in Canberra.
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0: There he goes, old mate, Daryl Braithwaite with One Summer. Yeah. XLFM 96.1 local breakfast show. It's 10.5 minutes past 7 o'clock. All right, we got... Australia Post has announced the all-important last sending dates to help ensure deliveries within Australia and overseas arrive in time for Christmas. Right. For metropolitan locations throughout Australia, parcel posts should be sent by December 21 for interstate deliveries and December 22 for same-state deliveries. Express post parcels should be sent by December 23. Letters and cards should be sent by December 18 for interstate deliveries and December 21 for same-state deliveries. Now, items lodged over the counter at the post office need to be lodged by 2:30 in the arvo on the aforementioned dates. As for international deliveries, economy air parcels should be sent between November 24 and December 4, depending on the destination. International standard parcels should be sent between December 1 and December 11, depending on the destination as well. And international express parcels should be sent between December 4 and December 15, depending on the destination, of course. They say depending on the destination because, say, if you want a parcel delivered on the top of Mount Everest, of course, well, you know that. Well, you may as well send it now. Yeah. Or yesterday. Because that's quite a journey, that is.
1: Yes.
0: Well, there you go. Keep that in mind, people. What's this?
1: This is Journey.
0: All right, that's quite a journey, yeah. Oh, dedicate this to all the posties out there.
1: Right. Don't stop believing, XLFM 96.1 local breakfast show. 12 and a half minutes past 7. Morning.
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0: 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You might get some showers out of it by the look of it. Possible snow about the peaks too, according to the bomb. Coomera's top today, 19. 17 for Jindabyne. Canberra striving to get to 20. 10 currently in Coomera. Still 7 here in Jindabyne. Squatting on 15 degrees in Canberra at 16 and a half minutes past 7.
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0: You took that literature right out of my pie, huh? Yeah, that was Meatloaf. XLFM 96.1, that local breakfast show on your Tuesday morning, just a tick over 2.5 minutes away from the 7:30 news, weather and spot. Right now, though, belated news story.
1: What have you got, Yasmin? What?
0: A Slovenian man's been fined 1,240 Australian bucks for driving a horse-drawn cart under the influence of alcohol. The 41-year-old had a blood alcohol level 3 times the legal limit for driving a car when he was operating a cart pulled by 2 horses. Police seized his driver's license, although one is not needed for horse and carts. But the horses were inebriated as well.
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8: From the Capital Radio Newsroom, good morning. I'm Tia Priest-Willamott. The Royal Commission into Anti-Semitism will hear further evidence about the events leading up to the Bondi Beach terrorist attack. The Commission wants to hear about security at the event and intelligence about the two men involved in the incident. The hearings won't be open to the public due to the sensitivity of the evidence. An urgent call-out is being issued for Australians to donate blood this week as reserves plunge to their lowest level in a decade. Donations have fallen 60% since June, with the prolonged cold and flu season reducing critical supplies. Lifeblood's Gemma Falkenmeyer says giving blood saves lives.
9: To not only those in accidents and emergencies, but also cancer patients and new mums and lots of people undergoing surgery. Right now, we are seeing donor numbers that aren't keeping up with demand from our hospitals.
8: Bystanders who fail to stop and help after a car crash could soon face up to 3 years in jail under proposed road safety reforms. The New South Wales government's legislation includes new offences for dangerous driving causing actual bodily harm and unlawful street racing. Attorney General Michael Daly says road safety is a shared responsibility.
10: But some people think it's okay to pull up at the scene of an accident, pull their phone out and start recording people who might be lying injured by the side of the road or trapped in a wreckage and putting that up on social media, and that'll be a crime now.
8: British comedian and actor Russell Brand has appeared in a London court for the start of his trial on rape and sexual assault charges. The hearing adjourned after jury selection. The prosecution is due to open its case later in the week. The trial is expected to last up to 10 weeks. And more than 70,000 Year 12 students are preparing to put pen to paper for the first HSC exam. English Paper 1 will be held this morning. 123 written HSC exams will be completed over the next 4 weeks. Jacob Preston has declared himself ready to make his test debut for the Kangaroos. The Bulldogs back rower is vying for selection in Australia's team for their World Cup opener against New Zealand. Preston has told Sports Today his inclusion in last year's Kangaroos tour has him well prepared for Thursday night.
11: Last year was an awesome experience, kind of getting to rub shoulders with all the boys and learn as much as possible, and I'm just enjoying it at the moment as well, trying to learn as much.
8: Australia will be sweating on the fitness of Steve Smith after taking a bouncer to the helmet on the fourth ball of his innings on day four in Durban. The vice-captain continuing on for 27 before sitting out the final 3 hours while his side took 4 wickets. The Proteas trailing by 318 heading into the final day. And Knights coach Justin Holbrook has signed a 2-year contract extension, keeping him with the NRL Grand Finalists until the end of 2030. And that's the latest news update from the Capital Radio Newsroom. I'm Tia Priest-Willamott.
7: XLFM Snowy Snowy Mountains weather.
12: Bit of cloud about today, isolated showers, snow possible about the peaks, partly cloudy after some morning frost tomorrow. Thursday, becoming cloudy with some scattered showers extending into the evening hours. Overcast, wet conditions Friday, with snow likely above 1,500 metres, a top of 19 for Cooma today, Gindi's chasing 17, 20 for Canberra. Still 10 degrees in Cooma, Jindabyne 7, 8 Bombala, Charlotte Pass 5, 7 at Mount Solomon, and it's still 15 degrees in Canberra. Bye.
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12: Morning, it's 26 minutes to 8 o'clock. Hey, Gaz, mate. Never ask Google for medical advice.
13: Why?
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13: 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I want that man. 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
0: Okay, time to check the birthdays. Thanks to Nimbina Bell Bakery, Rick.
2: Oh, yeah. Kate Walsh turning 59 today. She's an actress, been in stuff like Grey's Anatomy. Who hasn't been in that? Private Practice, The Perks of Being a Wallflower, and 13 Reasons Why, which was a great series on Netflix there. We got Matt Walsh, no relation, I dare say, 62 today. He's an actor. Been in stuff like Veep, Old School, Road Trip, Step Brothers, I Love You, Man, and Ghostbusters as well. Trying to picture him when he was in Ghostbusters. But anyway, Margaret Thatcher was born this day in 1925. She shook off a mortal coil in 2013. She was a world leader. She was the Prime Minister of the UK there for quite some time. Kelly Preston, she's born 62, died in 2020. The poor little love died of breast cancer, apparently. She was in Jerry Maguire, Frost, and For Love of the Game as well. So she's gone, little poorly. Paul Simon's having a birthday today. He used to sing with Art Garfunkel. We still play some of his stuff. He's 85. We've got Tiffany Trump turning 32 today, or 33, I should say. She's one of the daughters of Donald, the orange-haired Trump, to his second wife, Marla Maples. I didn't realise he had a second wife. Anyway, I thought the other one buried in the bloody... anyway. Mary Osmond, I should say. She's 67. I used to have a crush on her. And Melinda Dillon. She died in 2023. Yeah. Right. She was in Close Encounters. The book, we've got Henry O'Keefe. Yeah, he's turning 9 today in Berrydale. And little, who have we got there? Oh, yeah, Bronnie Christensen. She's turning 8 in Jindabyne. I'm going to give it to Bronnie.
0: All right, Bronnie, you've got the sweet treat. Thanks to Inevitable Bakery and compliments of we here at XLFM 96.1 Local Breakfast Show. And, of course, everyone having a birthday today. If you missed the birthday book, happy birthday.
2: Yes, happy birthday to you all.
0: Moving right along with the late and great Whitney Houston with How Will I Know? XLFM. It's now 19 to 8. G'day.
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0: You know, she was going to call that song How the Bloody Hell Would I Know? But she went with How Will I Know instead. Yeah, right, thank you. Whitney Houston, of course, XLFM 96.1 local breakfast show on your Tuesday morning. A bit of cloud about for our day today, expecting showers to drop from them as well and some snow about the ranges. Top of 19 for Cooma today, Jindy's chasing 17, and Canberra should max out at around about 20. It's 10 still in Cooma here in Jindabyne 7. And it's, 15 degrees in Canberra at 7:45.
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11: 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It's funny. 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
1: That'd be Belinda, of course, with a name.
0: Whatever. On your Tuesday morning, it's, what is it, around about 6 from 8.
1: Yeah.

0: 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We're 2 minus 3 minutes away from the news, weather and sport at 8. Right now, belated news story.
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0: This story reads, Chinese scientists have genetically modified dairy cows to produce human breast milk and hope to be selling it in supermarkets within 3 years. The milk produced by the transgenic cows is identical to the human variety and has the same immune-boosting and antibacterial qualities as breast milk, according to Chinese scientists. The transgenic herd of 300 Moo Moo cows was bred by inserting human genes into cloned Moo Moo cow embryos, which were then implanted into surrogate Moo Moo cows. The technology is similar to that used to produce Dolly the Baba sheep. Which got me thinking, actually, why do Moo Moo cows have one breast and four nipples?
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10: From the Capital Radio Newsroom, good morning. I'm Tia Priest-Willamott. Overseas first, the Ukrainian president says 6 energy sites in the country have been hit by Russia since Donald Trump announced an energy ceasefire had been locked in. Volodymyr Zelensky has indicated they are willing to strike a deal on the issue, but says Moscow must adhere to the conditions as well. He says these attacks are proof that Russia is unwilling to accept the idea. Back here in Australia, the New South Wales Premier believes changes to crack down on youth crime have made a difference, despite what he's labelled a senseless and horrible crime. It's been revealed a 13-year-old boy charged over the stabbing death of 36-year-old Joshua Smith at Mount Druitt was on bail at the time. Chris Minns says reforms are having an impact.
11: We have pursued a change in the law in New South Wales that we thought were necessary, and we believe have made a difference. It hasn't made a difference according to the police facts as it relates to Joshua Smith, but it has made a difference in different parts of the state.
10: A new report has found an increasing number of women are resigning from leadership positions due to a lack of flexible workplace arrangements. The research shows female promotion rates decline at the most senior levels. Christine Cassidy at the Workplace Gender Equality Agency says employers must improve gender retention.
12: So really this is about looking at not just what's happened in the recruitment, because workplaces have done well and women's participation in the workforce has increased over time, but also looking to those issues of retention and promotion.
10: And hundreds of health, disability and community services workers are tipped to get a pay rise. The taxpayer-funded $630 million increase is expected to be rolled out over the next 4 years. It comes just months after the second round of a multi-billion dollar pay rise for childcare workers. Steve Smith is being observed for concussion symptoms after taking a savage bouncer to the helmet on day 4 of the first test in South Africa. The vice-captain continued on for 27 but didn't take the field as the Proteas were held to 4 for 102. Smith's caught on colleague Bo Webster optimistic of a quick return.
13: Hoping he's okay. He obviously copped a nasty knock in the head there, but wishing him all the best and hopefully, you know, he's back out with us either tomorrow or in the next test in PE.
10: Knights grand final player Tyson Frizzell will continue his NRL career into a 17th season after signing with the Tigers on a one-year deal. The veteran forward will make the move after his World Cup commitments with Tonga. And Carlos Alcaraz has been stunned by world number 39 Zizo Bergs at the Shanghai Masters round of 32. The early exit confirming Alexander Zverev will finish the year as world number one. And that's the latest news update from the Capital Radio Newsroom. I'm Tia Priest-Willamott.
14: Continuing with XLFM local news, thanks to Red Energy, the 100% Australian energy retailer owned by Snowy Hydro. I'm Lily Stokes. Scheduled electrical infrastructure works are now underway on Maratta Street in Bombala. The footpath on the northwest side of the street will be closed while work is underway, and motorists should expect some temporary delays during the project. A power outage has also been scheduled for the 4th of November. More information on the work can be found on the live traffic website. The Snowy Trout Challenge is back on in October, so anglers in the region are in with a chance to catch one of 400 tagged rainbow trout and go into the running for a $1,000 cash prize each month until April 2027. The fish have been released into Lake Jindabyne, Lake Eucombine and Talbingo Reservoir by the Gaydon Trout Hatchery and New South Wales Fisheries. Entry into the challenge and more information about the event is available on the Snowy Trout Challenge Facebook. The Snowy Monaro Council has announced its urban resealing program is underway. The scheduled maintenance will restore roadways in towns and villages across the Snowy Monaro this October. Affected areas will be notified directly ahead of work commencing. There will be no street parking permitted on resealing days. And a reminder for Snowy Monaro locals, the switch on for Postman John's Christmas lights will be on the 27th of November at 8:15 p.m. There will be live carols and a sausage sizzle with a very special celebrity to perform the switch on. Santa will make an appearance and there may even be a snowfall.
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14: For keen golfers in the region, positions are still open for the Coolamatong Men's Open this weekend at the Coolamatong Snowy Mountains Country Club. The four-ball Stableford event will be held on Saturday the 17th of October, and on Sunday the club will host the 18-hole stroke event. Interested golfers can contact the club to book on 02-6456-3518. 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I'm Lily Stokes.
0: It is with regret we announce the funeral of the late Kim Louise Lloyd, who passed away at her home Saturday, October 10, 2026, aged 53 years. A requiem mass will be celebrated in St. Patrick's Catholic Church, Cooma, 2 p.m. Friday, October 16, 2026, after which a burial will take place in the Cooma Lawn Cemetery. This announcement was authorised by Allen's Funerals, Allen Dodd Funeral Directors of Cooma, Bombala and Districts, and refers to the late Kim Louise Lloyd.
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0: What a cloudy day today. Isolated showers, possible snow about the peaks. Partly cloudy after some morning frost tomorrow. Thursday, becoming cloudy, scattered showers extending into the evening hours, and overcast for Friday, chance of showers, snow likely above 1,500 metres. Top of 19 for Cooma today, Jindy's chasing 17, 20 for Canberra.
15: It's 11 right now in Cooma, Jindabyne 9, 8 Bombala, Charlotte Pass 5. It's now 6 degrees at Mount Selwyn, and it's 15 degrees still in Canberra. 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

Johnny Hyde's Jazz, Shattered Dreams. All right. Okay, some noise waves for you. Now this is Take Me Back, XLFM. It's 11 past 8, morning.

0: It goes, Noiseworks with Take Me Back, AM 96.1 Local Breakfast Show on your Tuesday morning. Cloudy Tuesday for us today, expecting isolated showers throughout the day. Might get some snow flurries about the ranges as well. Top of 19 for Cooma today. Chindabyne is chasing 17 and 20 as a top for Canberra. It's 11 right now in Cooma here in Chindabyne. A few indoors, beyond the walls, it's 9 and 15 degrees in Canberra at 14 and a half minutes past 8 o'clock.
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0: There goes Tony Childs with Don't Walk Away. No. All right, Billy, repeat after me. One, two, one, two, three, four. Go.
1: One, two, one, two, three, four.
0: No, I can do better than that. 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

0: 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T-minus 3.5 minutes away from the 8:30 news, weather and sport. Right now, belated news story.
1: Right.
0: A large orchard of grotesque pumpkins has become a major local tourist attraction in the Chinese town of Yongchuan. Pumpkin growers from all over the Chongqing municipality have been flocking to the orchard to see the toy pumpkins with their yellow tops and green tails, while others come for ones that resemble inverted crowns and could be used as decorations around the home. A long-time pumpkin planter absolutely loved the display, describing the orchard as beautiful. Others enthused over the uniqueness and creativity of the owner. The strangest pumpkin in this grotesque vegetable patch is called the cut melon. This pumpkin is able to continue growing after it's been harvested. And after cutting one of the pumpkins open, they found a glass slipper.
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0: It's time to see the big movies on the big screen at the Jindabyne Cinema. Based on the true story that gave rise to the Wall Street Journal's shocking expose titled The Facebook Files, don't miss The Social Reckoning.
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2: From the Capital Radio Newsroom, good morning, I'm Tia Priest-Willamott. Overseas first, the Ukrainian president says six energy sites in the country have been hit by Russia since Donald Trump announced an energy ceasefire had been locked in. Volodymyr Zelensky has indicated they are willing to strike a deal on the issue, but says Moscow must adhere to the conditions as well. He says these attacks are proof that Russia is unwilling to accept the idea. Back here in Australia, the New South Wales Premier believes changes to crack down on youth crime have made a difference, despite what he's labelled a senseless and horrible crime. It's been revealed a 13-year-old boy charged over the stabbing death of 36-year-old Joshua Smith at Mount Druitt was on bail at the time. Chris Minns says reforms are having an impact.
3: We have pursued a change in the law in New South Wales that we thought were necessary, and we believe have made a difference. It hasn't made a difference according to the police facts as it relates to Joshua Smith, but it has made a difference in different parts of the state.
2: A new report has found an increasing number of women are resigning from leadership positions due to a lack of flexible workplace arrangements. The research shows female promotion rates decline at the most senior levels. Christine Cassidy at the Workplace Gender Equality Agency says employers must improve gender retention.
4: So really this is about looking at not just what's happened in the recruitment, because workplaces have done well and women's participation in the workforce has increased over time, but also looking to those issues of retention and promotion.
2: And hundreds of health, disability and community services workers are tipped to get a pay rise. The taxpayer-funded $630 million increase is expected to be rolled out over the next 4 years. It comes just months after the second round of a multi-billion dollar pay rise for childcare workers. Steve Smith is being observed for concussion symptoms after taking a savage bouncer to the helmet on day 4 of the first test in South Africa. The vice-captain continued on for 27 but didn't take the field as the Proteas were held to 4 for 102. Smith's caught-on colleague Bo Webster optimistic of a quick return.
5: Hoping he's okay. He obviously copped a nasty knock in the head there, but wishing him all the best and hopefully, you know, he's back out with us either tomorrow or in the next test in PE.
2: Knights grand final player Tyson Frizzell will continue his NRL career into a 17th season after signing with the Tigers on a one-year deal. The veteran forward will make the move after his World Cup commitments with Tonga. And Carlos Alcaraz has been stunned by world number 39 Zizo Bergs at the Shanghai Masters round of 32. The early exit confirming Alexander Zverev will finish the year as world number one. And that's the latest news update from the Capital Radio Newsroom. I'm Tia Priest-Willamott.
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6: Zizo Bergs, there's a name for you. quite a bit of cloud about today, isolated chance, possible snow about the peaks. Some morning frost up front tomorrow, followed by a partly cloudy day. Thursday, becoming cloudy and scattered showers, they'll extend into the evening hours apparently, overcast with no chance of showers for Friday, and snow likely above 1,500 metres. A top of 19 for Cooma today, Jindy 17, 20 for Canberra. It's 11 currently in Cooma, here in Jindabyne 9, 8 Bombala. Charlotte Pass sitting on 7, Mount Selwyn sharing 7, and it's still 15 degrees in Canberra. Blah.
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right, out of Mel C there. When you're gone, XLFM 96.1 local breakfast show on your Tuesday morning, 21 minutes to 9 o'clock. All right. Sydney braced for a dramatic temperature plunge of up to 14 degrees as a southerly change brought an abrupt end to scorching conditions across the city yesterday. After temperatures were forecast to reach 35 degrees centigrade yesterday, the Bureau of Meteorology, that stuffs everything up all the goddamn time, is predicting a maximum temperature today of just 21 degrees, with showers and possible thunderstorms sweeping over the city. Lucky buggers. The Bureau has forecast between 7 to 20 millimetres of rain today, with a fresh southerly change expected to arrive early this morning. Well, it's probably already there, as a cold front moves across Sydney. The cooler conditions are expected to linger throughout the week, with maximum temperatures of 19 degrees centigrade tomorrow, 20 for Thursday, and 21 degrees come Friday. It follows Sydney being placed under an extreme fire danger warning, with firefighters preparing themselves for the worst yesterday. According to the active fire warning placed at 4:20 a.m. yesterday by the Bureau of Meteorology, there was an extreme fire danger forecast for the entire metropolitan area. Well, anyway, I suspect that that's out the window now. Although the thunderstorms, they never heed any sort of fire warnings at all, do they? They'll probably start some bloody fire, some bloody where. Anyway, what do you got now? How about Phil Collins? Two Hearts. Two Hearts, I haven't heard this for a long time. Last time I've heard this, I think, was day before yesterday or sometime. XLFM 96.1, local breakfast show. It's now 20 minutes to 9. Morning. Hello.

0: Collins there, too. Hi, it's XLFM 96.1 local breakfast show on your pretty cloudy Tuesday morning. Isolated showers throughout the day today, and some snow about the peaks is also predicted. Top of 19 for Coomera today. Jindy's chasing 17. Canberra, 20 degrees as a max. 11 right now in Coomera here in Jindabyne, 9 degrees, 15 degrees in Canberra still, and it just turned 17 minutes to 9.
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0: la la la la la. Remembering the 1980s there with Crowded House, now we're getting somewhere. XLFM 96.1 Local Breakfast Show, which has now come to a close for your Tuesday morning. Up after 9 o'clock, launch into our first 30-minute music marathon of the day. And I've got to get home to my gorgeous Belinda Carlisle this morning. Got to wake her up wearing my Crowded House outfit. What's that look like? A kiwi? I don't know. I haven't bloody invented it yet.
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14: From the Capital Radio Newsroom, good morning. I'm Tia Priest-Willamott. The eSafety Commission says it doesn't have the power to proactively stop any online live stream. The watchdog is being urged to prevent the broadcast of a US execution from being accessible in Australia. The death by firing squad will be the first in America in almost a century. Senior Labor MP Amanda Rishworth has told Today, tech platforms have a duty not to show the vision.
15: The e-commissioner is not able to proactively block it. We don't have the laws, but she is monitoring this. We need to have more responsible platforms in this country, and my message to them is don't stream this.
14: A report from the financial services watchdog has found some mortgage brokers aren't acting in the best interest of consumers. Seven of eight aggregator groups reviewed by ASIC reported brokers didn't recommend the lowest cost option in more than 20% of cases. Commissioner Alan Kirkland says there is room for improvement.
8: Broker groups need to do more in the way in which they monitor what brokers are doing under their licence, the way in which they handle complaints from consumers, and the way in which they use data to identify where there might be problems with the recommendations that are being made by their brokers.
14: 21 jurors have been selected in the rape trial of British actor and comedian Russell Brand. The 51-year-old is accused of groping women and forcing them into sexual acts over 10 years from 1999 to 2009. Reporter Mimi Becker says Brand had little to say to a waiting media when arriving to court for the first day of his trial.
16: Russell Brand has pled not guilty to all the charges. He arrived at court today supported by his wife, the pair walking hand in hand, but the comedian remained very tight-lipped in front of the media.
14: And emergency physicians warn the country's health system isn't prepared for the growing number of older patients. An Australasian College of Emergency Medicine report forecasts a 411% increase in patients aged 85 and over by 2050. The Kiwis are looking to the All Blacks for inspiration ahead of their Rugby League World Cup opener against the Kangaroos in Sydney. The Wallabies were steamrolled 50-19 at Eden Park on Saturday. New Zealand playmaker Cody Nikorima excited by the prospect of doing the double for his country.
17: That'll be awesome, mate. We watched that game in the team room. Yeah, they were pretty clinical and hopefully we could do the same thing this week.
14: South Africa is facing an uphill battle with a 319-run chase ahead of them on day five of the first test in Durban. Australia sweating on the fitness of the sideline Steve Smith after a head knock from a bouncer. And former Australian track cyclist Matthew Richardson has been dropped from the British team for the upcoming World Championships amid reports of online misconduct allegations. And that's the latest news update from the Capital Radio Newsroom. I'm Tia Priest-Willamott.
11: Continuing with XLFM local news, thanks to Red Energy, the 100% Australian energy retailer owned by Snowy Hydro. I'm Lily Stokes. The federal government has activated new capabilities as emergency services brace for a busier bushfire season in the months ahead. Telco towers will now use data and calls on separate networks inside emergency disaster zones. Emergency Services Minister and Member for Eden Monaro, Christy McBain, says it's time to get prepared.
18: We're asking people to prepare for the high-risk weather season now, make sure that they've got their emergency kit with essentials ready to go, create an evacuation plan, turn on alerts and warnings from the Bureau of Meteorology.
11: The Jindabyne Chamber of Commerce is reminding members and local business owners the end-of-year chamber dinner will be held later this month. The dinner will be on the 21st of October at Crackenback Farm from 5:30 p.m. General admission is $80. Chamber members will pay $70. The Chamber's annual general meeting will be held at 4 p.m. prior to the dinner for financial members only.
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11: For mountain bike riders, the Jindabyne Cycling Club is holding their 2026 Jindabyne Spring Gravity Enduro at the end of the month. The event will be held over the weekend of the 31st of October and 1st of November. All riders must be current race members of Oz Cycling or purchase a multi-day licence upon registration. Entry fees for non-members are $81.50. Entries close on Wednesday, the 28th of October. And cricket is back in the Snowy Mountains as round one of the Snow FM MDCA T20 competition gets underway this weekend. In Berridale, the Whitetails will play the Jindabyne Cubs and the Cooma Titans will face off against Namidabel. Over in Jindabyne, the Tigers will play the Coffees and Dalgetty will play Rhythm at John Connors Oval. That's the latest XLFM local news. 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
19: Some isolated showers, possible snow about the peaks today. Tomorrow, partly cloudy after some morning frost. Thursday, becoming cloudy, scattered showers extending into the evening hours. And Friday, overcast, chance of showers, snow likely above 1,500 metres. Coomera's dropping to 7 tonight, top tomorrow 14, high of 13 for Jindabyne, night's low of 9. And Canberra expected to climb to 18 after a minimum of 11. Monaro Sheds. Priced right, build tough, build to last. Sheds, roofs, carports, patios and steel fabrication. Monaro Sheds has you covered. Monaro Sheds. Your shed, your way.
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0: River Classic XL FM 96.1, Hot Shot, but fading away there with So You Win Again. And that closed off a 30-minute music marathon on your Tuesday morning here with Gazza Warren. Going to have some isolated showers throughout the day today, and possible snow about the peaks, apparently. Partly cloudy up, some morning frost tomorrow. Dropping down to 7 for Cooma tonight, top tomorrow 14, a high of 13 for Jindy after a night's low of 9. Okay, going to keep the roll going, flip side of the break with Huey Lewis and the News with this hit.
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0: 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There goes Fleetwood Mac with Everywhere from their Tango and the Night LP on a Tuesday morning here with Gaz. Well, I'm about to leave the hot seat, actually. Up after 10 o'clock, Brad's back. He'll look after your classics, Flute or Three, Banksy thereafter. And Tim, late this evening. As for me, Gaz, well, I'm going to bid you farewell till next time. So until then...
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9: From the Capital Radio Newsroom, good morning. I'm Tia Priest-Willamott. The Shadow Assistant Treasurer has taken aim at the federal government after it was revealed the Small Business Minister found out about the ATO's ban on credit card payments at the same time as the general public. Treasurer Jim Chalmers admits he was aware of the information before the announcement. Kevin Hogan says it's clear no one in the party knows how to run a small business.
10: The small business minister doesn't know how to run a small business, and you know, now she's responsible for them. But yeah, this is significant for small businesses around Australia. The small business wasn't informed. That's the regard she's held in and the regard that the Treasurer holds for small business around this country. It's woeful.
9: One Nation MP Barnaby Joyce is urging his former colleague Josh Frydenberg to cut the BS and stand for federal parliament. Mr. Frydenberg is on a publicity tour for his memoir where he's critical of the current state of the Liberal Party. The 55-year-old is weighing up whether he plans to return to politics after losing his Melbourne seat of Kooyong in 2022. Mr. Joyce says Mr. Frydenberg should stop playing games.
11: Josh, we've all played the game, mate. Like, we know what you're up to. You want to be the leader of the coalition. Come back. And you're setting the groundwork up now. Let's cut the BS, mate. We can all see through this.
9: Brisbane researchers are trialling a new blood test to improve early detection of cervical cancer. University of Queensland researchers hope the potential of blood biomarkers will replace invasive testing and provide more accurate results quicker. Chief Investigator Professor Andreas Ubermeier says it will help to determine the next step for women who are diagnosed.
12: We believe this blood test could be very useful in the follow-up of patients after patients completed their treatment because recurrences can develop.
9: Also making news, social and traditional media platforms in Australia have been warned against broadcasting the planned live stream of a US execution. And Breaking Bad star and disability rights activist RJ Mitty has died at the age of 34. The Kiwis will be targeting Rhys Walsh if he's picked at fullback for the Kangaroos World Cup opener on Thursday. The Broncos star is tipped for the number one jersey over James Tedesco, despite not playing since picking up an ankle injury in August. New Zealand forward Joseph Tapene says they'll be looking to run Walsh ragged after 8 weeks off.
13: 100%. All of us are professional. Like, I haven't played probably 4 or 5, but we stay as fit as we can, but the game fitness will definitely kick in, and if we can, we'll try and fatigue him a bit.
9: Steve Smith is undergoing observation for concussion symptoms after copping a bouncer to the helmet on day 4 of the first test in South Africa. The vice-captain continued for 27 but didn't take the field as the Baggy Greens held the Proteas to 4 for 102. And that's the latest news update from the Capital Radio Newsroom. I'm Tia Priest-Willamott.
14: Continuing with XLFM local news, thanks to Red Energy, the 100% Australian energy retailer owned by Snowy Hydro, I'm Lily Stokes. Anglers in the region are in with a chance to win cash as part of the Snowy Trout Challenge. The challenge runs from October 2026 to April 2027. It sees around 400 rainbow trout carrying pink tags labelled with this season's dates released into Lake Jindabyne, Lake Yukon and Talbingo Reservoir by the Gaydon Trout Hatchery and New South Wales Fisheries. Entry into the challenge and more information about the event is available on the Snowy Trout Challenge Facebook. Snowy Monaro Regional Council has scheduled electrical infrastructure completion works for the sewer pump station on Maratta Street in Bombala. The footpath on the northwest side of the street will be closed while work is underway, and motorists should expect some temporary delays during the project. A power outage has also been scheduled for the 4th of November. Locals are being advised the Snowy Monaro Council's urban resealing program is underway. Council has announced the scheduled maintenance will restore roadways in towns and villages across the Snowy Monaro this October. Affected areas will be notified directly ahead of work commencing. There will be no street parking permitted on resealing days. And locals in the region are being reminded that the switch-on for Postman John's Christmas lights will be on the 27th of November at 8:15pm. There will be live carols and a sausage sizzle with a very special celebrity to perform the switch-on. Santa will make a special appearance and there may even be a snowfall.
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14: In golf, positions are still open for the Coolamatong Men's Open this weekend at the Coolamatong Snowy Mountains Country Club. The four-ball Stableford event will be held on Saturday the 17th of October, and on Sunday the club will host the 18-hole stroke event. 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
15: Tonight, isolated showers, possible snow about the peaks leading into the evening. Tomorrow, partly cloudy after some morning frost. Thursday, becoming cloudy, scattered showers extending into the evening hours. Friday, overcast, chance of showers, snow likely above 1,500 metres. Cooma dropping to 7 tonight, top of 14 tomorrow. Jindabyne, high tomorrow of 13 after a night's low of 9. Canberra temp climbing to 18 after a minimum of 11. 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

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Got Brad to join you on your workday. G'day. Let's get into this 30-minute music marathon. BG's coming up first. Michael Hutchins out of INXS was wondering, in the silence, who do you think?

still one of the greatest disco songs of all time. BG, Staying Alive. I'm from Classic XLFM, 96.1, just on 10:20. And now we've got a word from the boss. It's Bruce Springsteen. I hope

0: 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You're joined by Brad on your workday 30-minute music marathon. With the weather, some isolated showers anticipated, possible snow about the peaks tonight as well. Tomorrow, on the partly cloudy side, after some morning frost, Thursday becoming cloudy, then Friday, overcast with a chance of showers. So it's looking pretty wet this week. On the way, Tina Turner with the song that rocked the NRL, plus one from an Aussie band who claimed that Mars needed guitars. All the way back in 1985. It's XLFM.
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9: From the Capital Radio Newsroom, I'm Caitlin Lewis. The HSC is officially underway with more than 70,000 students right now sitting English Paper 1. It marks the start of the more than 100 written exams to be held. The state's education minister is urging students to trust in their preparations. Prue Carr is wishing students the best of luck over the next 4 weeks.
10: But make sure during this period you also take care of yourself. You have time to rest and recover.